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4: G'day there. Sitting pretty, looking peachy around town post-peak. No hold-ups on the Geelong Ring Road in either direction or the Surf Coast Highway. Smooth sailing to Melbourne on the Princes past the airport, in through the Mulkey Bypass and Point Cook Bend. A hassle-free merge onto the West Gate, which is clear over the bridge and into the tunnel. Absolutely everything is on sale at Freedom. 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More traffic all day while you work. Keep it K-Rock.
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6: Showers in 15 today. Hi there, it's Nicole in the newsroom. The news of Tony Modra's involvement in an horrific truck crash has sent shockwaves through the AFL community. The former Crows and Fremantle star is fighting for life after his cattle truck hit a tree near Victor Harbour late yesterday. Ron Isco from the AFL Fans Association says it's come as a real shock.
7: Fans are really upset about the news that Tony Modra's been in an accident and is sort of fighting for his life. And so on behalf of all fans, we hope he gets through this, has a speedy recovery, and is the Tony Modra we know and we love.
6: Surf Coast Shire says independent testing has shown new seating at the Wordy Bear Stadium does not meet minimum fire safety standards. Council says it was installed with compliance documentation provided, but concerns led to further testing. Council says the seating can still be used under strict conditions as it looks at its next steps. Despite a bleak weather outlook, it's all systems go for tonight's Geelong City Night Market. More than 25 stallholders will be on deck on Little Mallop Street. The market summon TUI says it all kicks off this afternoon.
8: 4 p.m. today, it is going to start with a bang. We've got fireplaces, we've got, you know, roasting marshmallows, we have s'mores, we have a bunch of amazing restaurants and bars. It is going to be elite.
6: A young boy has been seriously injured after being thrown into a crocodile pen at a British zoo. A 30-year-old man has been arrested on suspicion of attempted murder. Police say he wasn't known to the child.
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6: Hawks defender Tom Barras returns from a hamstring injury tonight when Hawthorn takes on the Suns up on the Gold Coast. He's missed the past four games. Gold Coast has axed three players and recalled Jared Witts. Canada's on the verge of a big win in its second game of the World Cup. The host nation a short time ago led Qatar 6-0. The game not without drama. One of its players taken off the field with a serious leg injury. Qatar with two red cards and nine players on the pitch.
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6: Showers and a top of 15 today, easing showers and 14 tomorrow. Right now it's 12 degrees and time for another 50 minutes of non-stop K-Rock.
2: Fancy a Radley's pie? Of course you do.
9: Stand by, guys. Here we go. Ready, song one.
10: You ready?
11: She's ready.
10: Are you ready?
2: Nothing but hits for a full 50 minutes.

It was an 18th century poem that quoted, "Variety is the spice of life." Welcome to K-Rock 955, where we go from Lizzo to Nirvana. We do this for you. Fancy a rally fight. Of course you do.

on in America at the moment, not just the USA, but Mexico and Canada as well. The match in Canada with that country against Qatar that finished at about 10 o'clock. Wild scenes. Two extra players for Canada, six goals and a broken leg. It was wild.

0: snap.
1: Fancy Rally's pie, of course you do. Don't snap, just, you know, enjoy your Friday and your weekend. Tom and Loggy, they will be back Monday. Yesterday, they revisited the Oracle. Loggy connects with the spirit world, and as the Oracle, gives you great advice that can really help you out.
0: We had people call up.
2: Yeah.
0: In need of the Oracle's help, and one of those people was Tony.
3: My son had lost his earbuds. They'd been missing for about 3 to 4 weeks, but we did receive the wisdom of looking in his jacket pocket. I couldn't find him in any of the jackets in his cupboard, but upon him arriving home, he reminded me that that weekend he'd actually slept over at his Nana and Upa's in Altona.
0: Yes.
3: So my mother informed me that, yes, he had left a jacket there, but that she had washed it. She asked me quite plainly, why are you so worried about the jacket? It was from the op shop.
4: Yeah.
3: And I said, it's not the jacket that I'm worried about. It's the headphones and earbuds that he had in the pocket. Possibly.
0: Yes.
3: And she turned around and she went, oh, yeah, I grabbed those. Didn't you get my text about them?
1: Yes, to the Oracle. That may be back next week. 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
11: A shower 2 and 15 today. Hi there, it's Nicole in the newsroom. Footy fans are waiting for an update on Tony Modra, who was critically injured in a cattle truck crash in South Australia. Adelaide-based Federal Health Minister Mark Butler telling Seven the city is praying for a positive outcome.
12: Our hearts are breaking. We're desperately hoping for good news for Erica and the kids and his family and for the broader Adelaide community who have such love for this man.
11: Geelong teachers could be headed to strike action after the latest government pay deal was rejected. Teachers voting overwhelmingly to reject the offer of up to 32.4%. The education union says its members have sent a clear message to the government. Fans are heading to local pubs and clubs to enjoy the World Cup. Local soccer clubs are opening their doors tomorrow morning for the Socceroos US clash, while some pubs are also welcoming fans. Andrew Clark from the Cremorne says while they won't be open 5 a.m, they'll be welcoming fans for the Socceroos Paraguay clash.
13: The pubs have, you know, it's created a lot of interest. It's people don't have to spend hours in traffic or queuing for security, all that stuff here. They are just walk into their local pub, have a cold beer, Palmy and watch the soccer.
11: And Jim Carrey could be back in green with a sequel to The Grinch in the works. Ron Howard is in talks to return as director, but no timeline has been given for the new movie.
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11: Cats coach Chris Scott says despite last night's 9-point loss to Frio, he's fully confident in the way his side plays. Scott says he didn't feel the team has been exposed.
15: Sometimes you come away from games thinking, well, we've got some serious flaws in our system because the opposition were able to play a certain way. But I don't necessarily think that after this game. And I sort of suspect both teams will come away sort of thinking, all right, well, we're in good shape and our best footy is going to be hard to beat.
11: Alex Dimonor is in quarterfinals action at the Queen's Club tournament. The number one seed is up against American Brandon Nakashima. Fellow Aussie Rinky Hijikata has also advanced to the quarters and plays tomorrow morning.
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16: Good morning, Liam Robertson from Surfing Victoria here with your morning surf report. Well, lake-like conditions continue again this morning. We've got no real swell on the cards across most beaches and the reefs across the surf coast. Clean offshore conditions from that northerly direction. If you are looking to get in the water, best bet, head to those open beaches. That's your only real option. We are expecting a new swell to come in later on this afternoon, but we'll update that this afternoon. As always, if you are going for a surf, surf with a mate and play it safe by the water.
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3: A shower or two and a top of 15 today, easing showers and 14 tomorrow. Right now it's 13 degrees and you're up to date on your home of Big Hit Energy, K-Rock 955.
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0: 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Let's wind back the clock. It's Tracks Return.
1: 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Give them back on K-Rock 955. Songs we might not play very often. And I'm delighted to hear this song, a song that makes me smile. Franz Ferdinand are very much more than just Take Me Out, as huge a song as it is. So here's a song from a few years after that, and it is thanks to Harvey Norman, Cario, Wan Ponds and South Geelong. Their half-yearly clearance is on now. Check it out today or across the weekend. Franz Ferdinand, Do You Want To, K-Rock. Oh,

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1: G'day guys, it's Dom from Savage Huddy here. We are an indie rock outfit based from the Surf Coast of Victoria, and we are so stoked to be announcing our debut album, Darling, is out now. This is the opening track called Free Your Mind. It showcases the heavier side of Savage Huddy. It tells a story about a vagabond who's fallen in love, has to deal with the issues of jealousy and so forth. We hope you really enjoy the song. Go stream the album for us. And of course, enjoy listening to this first track on K-Rock 955. Let's go.

0: Out of Jen Jock, Savage Honey, Free Your Mind, K-Rock 955 from an album. It's released 11 days ago now, but doing really well. I'm seeing them being playlisted in a whole bunch of other places, including their song Underdogs from a year or so ago has been put onto like a Socceroos cheering playlist. So well done, Savage Honey. Get out and support local artists from around Geelong and the Surf Coast. They've just announced a whole kind of wider East Coast tour. So well done to Savage Honey. We'll hear Billie Eilish very, very soon and another track's return.
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14: No one knows the name.

It was at Queenscliff Music Festival last year. Donovan Frankenrider and Free. Hope that feels nice for your Friday as we get towards 12 o'clock. It is a Tracks Return thanks to Harvey Norman, Kariah, Juan Pons and Sal Geelong. Their half-yearly clearance is on now. More of those little surprises on your way today, K-Rock.

0: That's what we're here to do as well. KROQ955, giving you that momentum to launch into your weekend because, it, you know, I reckon it starts in only a couple of minutes. It is KROQ. The Noughties at Noon is definitely on its way. And one of Powderfinger's angriest songs is coming up in that.
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0: 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Ed Sheeran, Harry Styles, Foo Fighters, Guns N' Roses, Noah Carr, Zara Larsson, Jason Derulo, and more.
1: Yeah, baby!
0: And we're just getting started.
2: 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We don't listen to anybody else.
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1: A shower or two this afternoon, broadcasting on Wadawurrung Country. Hi, I'm Rebecca McDonald. Victorian teachers are threatening to walk off the job after rejecting the state government's latest pay offer. Education union members voting against the offer of a minimum 28 pay increase over 4 years, arguing it falls well short. Shadow Education Minister Brad Rosewell says it also impacts parents.
17: The air of uncertainty that today's decision has caused is not good for teachers, but also for school communities right around this state, for teachers, for parents and for kids.
1: Surf Coast Shire says it's looking at options after testing found new seating at Wordy Bear Stadium doesn't meet minimum fire safety standards. The council says the retractable seating carried compliance certification when installed, but concerns led to independent testing. They say a timeline for rectifying the issue isn't yet clear. The AFL community is rallying around Tony Modra, who's fighting for life after crashing his cattle truck into a tree in South Australia. The 57-year-old's condition is said to be improving. Deaths on Aussie roads have risen in the last 12 months, with over 1,300 fatalities recorded. That's a 0.8% increase from the previous record. Fatal crashes have risen 21% since the National Road Strategy was implemented in 2021. And more than 25 stallholders will be setting up shop on Little Mallop Street for the first Geelong City Night Market. It all kicks off at 4 this afternoon. The Saturday morning market will still run as normal tomorrow. The market's Simon Tui hopeful it'll be the first of many night events.
18: Do we want this to come along again? Yes, I think so. If people turn out and it shows that it's going to be a really positive time and a successful time, I can't see why we wouldn't look at doing this again. Absolutely.
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1: Canada's put on a show at the World Cup, thumping a nine-man Qatar side 6-0. Mexico's taking on South Korea at halftime. It's nil-all. Meantime, a calf injury has US captain Christian Pulisic in doubt for tomorrow morning's clash with the Socceroos. And Alex de Minaur's Wimbledon prep continues with the quarterfinals appearance at the Queen's Club tournament tonight. The Aussie number one seed plays American Brandon Nakashima for a place in the semis.
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3: Showers this afternoon, easing showers tomorrow, a top of 14. Right now it is 14, and you're up to date here on K-Rock with Tim and Davo, driving you home from 3.
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1: 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Naughties at
6: Noon. The naughties, when Frio weren't that good. We can only just dream. Remember the good old days. Great game of footy last night. Tough for the Cats, but Chris Gold was happy with it. Anyway, it's Naughties at Noon time. We go back to those years and imagine, well, yeah, of course, two premierships for the Cats. How many for the Dockers? Absolutely none. All right, let your child's story begin with Story House Early Learning. Kelly Clarkson, let us belt this out together.

0: you were amped that your new phone had a 1-megapixel camera.
1: 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You can almost make out objects.
0: Back-to-back noughties for lunch. It's K-Rock's Noughties at Noon.

you're just imagining it all, Jason Derulo. It's imagine, anyway, in my head, K-Rock 955, and that was our Naughties at Noon. For real, thanks to Storyhouse Early Learning. Let your child's story begin with Storyhouse Early Learning. 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G-Flip, Bed on Fire. 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

0: No. We do not choose Texas for the next 24 hours, Australia. Socceroos mean serious business, taking on the USA in a game that starts 5 a.m. This is K-Rock 955, and if you head to the K-Rock Shalong socials, namely the Facebook and Instagram at least, there's a list of some pubs that are open tomorrow at 5 a.m. So you can hydrate responsibly and watch the Socceroos take on the USA on their home turf in a World Cup match, which, I don't know, it's got some spice to it. Few words have been spoken the last couple of weeks. I am ready. Go Socceroos. 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
1: Geelong and the Bellarine is home to some of the best local footy in the country. And we've got the best local coverage to get you into the action. Round 11 in the GFNL sees St Mary's hosting Newtown and Chilwell at Anthony Costa Oval. After surviving a scare from Grovedale last round, the Saints will start the second half of the GFNL season with the competition's only perfect record.
2: Oh, a great mark running back. Sam Burke, Hamlin Hanger.
1: Can the Towners do what nobody else has managed in 2026 and end the reigning Premier's winning run?
3: That is some sort of goal from Liam Nash. Pick up on the half volley was elite, and then he just threw it onto the right boot. Absolute control.
1: With the help of Blood Toyota and Dow. 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
1: 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It's tracks return.
0: I need you to sing with me here. Sing all this song. Bebe Rexha in an interview this week said this might be the perfect pop song, and it's a power ballad. You can even claim it's a little bit rock. It's got that energy. It was a cultural milestone. We all dressed like Miley Cyrus and did this at least once, right? This tracks returned for Harvey Norman, Cario, Juan Pons, and South Geelong at our half yearly clearance on now.

0: Great new Australian music on K-Rock at 9:55. We love it. That's Spacey Jane, and it's called I Never See Her. Now, the last kind of 6, 7, 8 months maybe, the Geelong City market has been shining a new light onto Saturday mornings in the CBD. Tonight, it gets its first night installment. There's Geelong City Night Market on tonight, and there's a whole bunch of live music from artists that we've played here before on K-Rock 955, like Fatta, Stefan West, and Corey Cookson. 4:30, that starts, so before the sun sets, but you can knock off work, knock off school, have a great family night out and just taste everything, smell everything, grab your groceries, have an absolutely fantastic time. So the night market's on tonight, and then they're backing it up in the morning as well. So get around it. Kim
1: and Dave-o. So my friend Alicia, she's got into a brand new relationship, and I messaged her because she hard launched him on her Instagram yesterday, and I said, hope you're happy sort of thing. And she said, Dave-o, this guy is also a magician.
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1: 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So Alicia, this is the third guy she's dated since I've known her who dabbles in magic. 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
1: excitement.
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17: A shower or two this afternoon. Hey, it's Rebecca in the newsroom. A third man's been charged over the alleged firebombing of a Melbourne synagogue. The Ripponlea structure was destroyed by flames in December 2024, with two men, including one from Werribee, already arrested over the incident. A 20-year-old Airport West man is due in court next week on various charges. Strike action could be on the cards for Geelong teachers. The Education Union rejecting a new pay offer from the state of as much as 32.4% following 10 months of negotiations. Shadow Education Minister Brad Rosewell says it will impact local families.
18: It will mean ongoing uncertainty for teachers and students and families, school communities, not just in the Geelong region and in the west of our state, but across all of Victoria.
17: New South Wales police have caught three truck drivers throughout the week carrying illegal tobacco and vapes. The value of the products is thought to be worth more than $4.5 million. The drivers now facing charges. Pubs across Geelong are noticing a spike in numbers thanks to the World Cup. Andrew Clark from the Cremorne says they were busy on Sunday when the Socceroos first played, with interest in other teams also bringing people together.
19: They'll get together and they cheer, and some of them don't know each other, but by the end of the game they all know each other, and it's great. It's great for the hospitality industry and great for people's well-being.
17: Soccer clubs and other venues are also opening tomorrow morning for the Socceroos US clash. Virgin Australia's extended the expiry date for $93 million worth of travel credits that were issued during COVID. They were due to expire at the end of this month, but can now be used until the end of May next year.
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17: Hawks defender Tom Barras returns from a hamstring injury tonight to face the Suns on the Gold Coast. Last night, Fremantle extended its winning streak to 13 games, beating Geelong in WA by 9 points. And disappointment for Aussie Jason Day, who's been forced to withdraw from the US Golf Open midway through the first round. He's been sidelined with a back injury. Adam Scott and Minwoo Lee, the best of the Aussies, at 3 over par.
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17: A shower or two this afternoon. Tomorrow, showers easing and 14. Right now it's 13, and you're up to date here on K-Rock with Tim and Davo kicking off your drive home at 3.
21: Say it right. Harton. Harton. Harton. K-Rock.

la la. I forgot about that song, didn't you? You forgot. Groove Terminator, here comes another one as part of K-Rock's Tracks Return, thanks to Harvey Norman, Kariah, Juan Pons and South Geelong. Half-yearly clearance is on now. I cannot tell you when the last time I heard that was, but good stuff. We're feeling like it's Friday now. Very, very good.

0: Big hit energy around Geelong and the Surf Coast. It is K-Rock. Taylor Swift there from the new Toy Story 5 movie that you can catch in a cinema this weekend. Perhaps, though, I might recommend keeping your shoes on. This from Tim and Davo driving us home yesterday.
1: You feeling a bit toey this afternoon, Davo?
2: Yeah, very nice. Bit toey. I'm not feeling a bit toey, but a bloke at the cinemas last night certainly was when I watched him remove not only his laced shoes but his socks to get his dogs out at the cinema. Okay. Well, we want to know, is it okay to get your dogs out in the cinema?
1: Olivia is in Bannockburn.
3: Shouldn't do it. Gross.
2: Yeah, right.
3: And you don't know what kind of toe jam or anything anyone's got.
2: I mean, bringing toe jam into it, that's an argument in itself.
1: I know it's not technically a swear, but that felt close to cutting off. Like, that's... Now, Mel, you do take off your shoes,
4: I'm starting to regret recalling after what Olivia said.
2: No.
4: Sometimes I do, because my feet are so sore from work, I sometimes massage my feet in the cinema.
1: You're touching them.
2: She's a hard worker, though, Tim.
4: I'm a very clean person, and I always wash my hands.
2: Are you sharing popcorn with anyone?
4: No, I don't. I actually get cheezels.
2: Oh.
4: And I get my own packet. And I'm sure a lot of other people do it as well.
2: No.

0: We love it.
1: Absolutely. And we're so appreciative of your call. And like, you should do what makes you happy, mate. And if that's getting your hand cream out to moisturize your feet in the cinemas, then why not?
2: Have fun with your weekend, doing whatever you want. Tim and Davo driving us home from 3 the Savo. Thanks to the Gordon Geelong TAFE for over 135 years.
3: It's that time of year. It's getting colder. The sun's setting a little earlier. And you're digging through shoeboxes looking for random receipts. That's right. It's tax time. At K-Rock, we're getting ready for some big returns ourselves. 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Thanks to Harvey Norman, we're bringing back all the hits you've been missing with K-Rock's Tracks Return. 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It's like that risky refund you've been waiting for. Except we aren't here to audit you, which is nice of us. 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

There are certain Usher songs that have stood the test of time. We keep playing them all the time. That one's just kind of gone. And Usher, back when every one of his songs started with the letter U, that is U-turn, never forget. Tracks Return, thanks to Harvey Norman, Cryo, One Ponds and South Geelong. Their half-yearly clearance is on now. A few more surprises still coming up this afternoon at K-Rock.

0: Okay, Rock 955, yes, we had the footy on last night. I will not mention more about that. 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Lady Gaga and more tracks returns on the way. 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
21: A shower or two this afternoon. Hey, it's Rebecca in the newsroom. A third person's been charged over a fire that destroyed a synagogue in Melbourne. A 20-year-old Airport West man is due in court next week, while police charged two people last year, including a Werribee man, over the December 2024 blaze. Acting Assistant Commissioner Paul O'Halloran says identifying those involved in anti-Semitic attacks of any nature is a priority.
22: This remains an active and ongoing JCT investigation, and I again appeal for anyone who has information in relation to this to come forward.
21: A health program's being expanded to help those living with chronic disease. Barwon is one region to be included in the Care Pathways for Chronic Disease program, which includes heart illnesses, asthma and type 2 diabetes. New South Wales police have seized more than $4.5 million worth of illegal tobacco and vapes. Three truck drivers were caught throughout the week and will face court on various charges. Despite a bleak weather outlook, it is all systems go for tonight's Geelong City Night Market. More than 25 stallholders will be on deck on Little Mallop Street. The market, Simon Tui says it all kicks off later this afternoon.
23: 4 p.m. today, it is going to start with a bang. We've got fireplaces, we've got, you know, roasting marshmallows, we have s'mores, we have a bunch of amazing restaurants and bars. It is going to be elite.
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21: Mexico are the first team to reach the knockout stages of the World Cup, the co-hosts beating South Korea 1-0. Earlier, Qatar had a nightmare outing against Canada in Vancouver, receiving two red cards in a 6-0 hiding. St Kilda coach Ross Lyon is calling for his players to end the dismal run against the Western Bulldogs this weekend. The Saints have been crushed by over 60 points in their last three games against the Doggies. Last night, round 15 opened with the Cats losing to the Dockers by 9 points.
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21: A shower or two this afternoon. Tomorrow showers easing and 14. Right now it is 15 and you're up to date here on K-Rock. 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
2: 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You know that subway next to the Village Cinemas on Ryrie Street? 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Anyway, I am so excited for you to hear my new song, Feels Like, with my good friends, Miami Horror, Togetherness, Lees and Friendship Circles. 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
14: Good afternoon. It's a pretty cruisy drive around town today. No major crashes or pranks to avoid. Fingers crossed it stays that way. Just a reminder of some works over at Mount Dunedin on Bunyip Boulevard from Boundary Road to the Geelong Ring Road with reduced speeds in place. If you're driving home from Melbourne today on the Princes Freeway, you've got a clear shot all the way from Altona to Lara and then a smooth drive on the Geelong Ring Road. IGA's Market Day is today. 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Today only at IGA, you can't beat local. More traffic for the drive home. Keep it K-Rock.
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4: K-Rock News. A shower or two this afternoon. Hi, I'm Rebecca McDonald. A third man's been charged over the alleged firebombing of a synagogue in Rippenlea in Melbourne. Two men, including a 21-year-old from Werribee, were arrested over the incident in August last year. Investigators say they've charged the trio, accused of directly setting the synagogue on fire in December 2024. The Barwon region is one of 12 areas across Victoria to have a health program expanded. The state government says the expansion of the care pathways for chronic disease will help patients with conditions such as diabetes and asthma. It's due to be fully rolled out by February next year. The wife of AFL legend Tony Modra has thanked first responders who saved her husband's life after a cattle truck crash in South Australia. Erica Modra says her husband is going all right but remains in a critical condition. Meantime, Richmond coach Adam Uze among those sending well wishes.
15: Obviously, it's shocking news and hopefully he's going okay, but our thoughts and prayers are with his family and hopefully he pulls through because, you know, I did love watching his marks. He's an amazing player, an amazing person. Yeah, so hopefully he pulls through.
4: The state government says it'll go back to the negotiating table after teachers rejected a pay offer. The majority of education members rejected the pay rise of up to 32% over 4 years. And more than 25 stallholders will be setting up shop on Little Mallop Street for the first Geelong City Night Market. It all kicks off in around an hour. The Saturday morning market will run as normal tomorrow. The market's Simon Tui, hopeful it'll be the first of many night events.
16: Do we want this to come along again, again, again? Yes, I think so. If people turn out and it shows that it's going to be a really positive time and a successful time, I can't see why we wouldn't look at doing this again. Absolutely.
4: Saints coach Ross Lyon is confident Mateus Philippou has a future in the midfield at AFL level. The 21-year-old was axed from the senior side last week and will remain in the VFL this weekend. Last night, Fremantle defeated Geelong by 9 points in WA, while round 15 continues tonight with Gold Coast hosting Hawthorn. And Alex de Minaur's Wimbledon prep continues with the quarterfinals appearance at the Queen's Club tournament tonight. The Aussie number one seed plays American Brandon Nakashima for a place in the semis.
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17: Good afternoon, Liam Robertson from Surfing Victoria here with your afternoon surf report. Well, there is a new swell in the water this afternoon. It is a little bit slow at the moment. It should rapidly increase towards dark later on this afternoon. Winds are from the offshore direction, west-northwest at the moment. Should remain that way for most of the day. So we're seeing good size waves in that overhead range on those more exposed breaks later this afternoon. As always, if you are going for a surf, surf with a mate and play it safe by the water.
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13: K-Rock weather.
4: A shower or two this afternoon. Tomorrow, showers easing 14. Right now, it's 15. And it's time for Tim and Davo for your drive home.
0: The Gordon, Geelong's TAFE for over 135 years. The fresh way to drive you home across Geelong and the Surf Coast. It's Tim and Davo on K-Rock 955.
18: Yeah, good afternoon. Happy Friday, wherever you are across Geelong. Tim and Davo, and the honour, the privilege of not only taking you to your 6 o'clock tonight, but taking you to your weekend. We take it very seriously. We're going to have fun along the way.
19: Yeah, we certainly are. Today's going to be a ripper, and also tonight's going to be a great one. The Geelong City Markets is on just up the road.
18: Good luck for you and your bank account, mate.
19: Of course, it's open until 9 o'clock tonight. I'll be checking that out after the show. But also, it's a very exciting day for the Swifties because it has been 20 years since Taylor Swift released her very first song.
18: Yes, now the song is called Tim McGraw. When you

0: She hasn't sung about her blue jeans in a very long time, and that's quite sad.
1: I mean,
0: she's changed so much. She has grown up.
1: But she's gone through all the different eras, as we know. What is your favourite Taylor Swift song?
0: I mean, it's pretty obvious. Now, and you will.
1: It's so true. I mean, I wouldn't call myself a Swiftie, but, mate, I'll tell you, I love a bit of...

0: That was when she was like stepping out. She was full country, mm-hmm. and then this was like on the elevator out when the, like things were hitting hard, and she was becoming world known. And
1: yeah,
0: 20 years of Taylor Swift, and now she's the. What, the most successful artist in history,
1: look,
0: right?
1: Pretty much. I'll give it to her, that's for sure. But what have we got coming up, Tin?
0: I mean, I'm personally very excited to chat to this person. Former Socceroo. He played for Australia in the 2014 World Cup. He's currently working with SBS. Tommy Orr.
1: Huge.
0: So exciting. The World Cup is going on at the moment. Tomorrow morning, 5 a.m., a massive game for the Socceroos against the USA. We're chatting to Tommy Orr after this. You're on K-Rock 955.

0: It is Tim and Davo here on K-Rock this afternoon, and the World Cup in North America is going on at the moment, Davo. I don't know about you, but I am trying my best to focus every afternoon here, even though SBS is on non-stop.
1: Well, we are stoked for the Socceroos, playing so well so far. Oh,
0: what a great win they had against Turkey Air on Sunday. They've got a massive game tomorrow against the USA, and Socceroos, they bring Australians together. Joining us now is a former Socceroo. He's gone to a World Cup. So excited to chat from the SBS team, Tommy Orr. Tommy, thank you so much for swinging by the show this afternoon.
2: Thanks for having me on. It's a pleasure.
1: Now, as we said, I mean, the Socceroos, they're up for a solid start so far. What have you made of the Socceroos' performance so far?
2: Yeah, of course, the first game against Turkey, I mean, you have to look at it. Turkey was probably considered the favourite to top our group and to be the best team in the group, but we were brilliant in that game against them. You know, I think the coach, the manager, Tony Popovich, kind of set up our game plan perfectly. And Nestor Iancunda and Mo Touré, you know, they're lightning quick up front and they were causing problems. So it's an exciting time and bodes well for the game against the US tomorrow.
0: What we've seen in the lead up to the game against the US, there's been one commentator in particular talking about Australia being a layup in the same group as the United States, Tommy. Now, I think that sparked a fair bit. Your former teammate in the Australian team, Mark Swartz, has had a lot to say on it. Do you think it's just this one person kind of poking the bear to kind of get a reaction out of Australia just to ramp the game up? Because it's bigger now than what it was, say, 2-3 weeks ago.
2: Yeah, I mean, that's part of it. But I think if you look at the comments coming out of the US team and the manager, Mauricio Pochettino, he's one of, like, the highest profile managers in the world. But it's one of much more respect. And they know how hard this game is going to be. So I just think that's one pundit in the US maybe, you know, being a little bit attention-seeking with some of his comments. So I don't think that our team will look too much at it, to be honest, because we have enough motivation. You know, we want to beat the US on their home soil, but also we just want to do well at the World Cup. So I've not really read too much into it, to be honest.
1: Can we have a chat about the team lineup? Because last week, captain and goalkeeper Matt Ryan didn't play and Patrick Beach ended up playing an incredible game. Does that mean that Matt Ryan will come back into the game this week, or did Patrick earn his stripes given everything he's got?
2: With Tony Popovich, our manager, you just never know what he's going to do. And he's been like that because, you know, since he started his career as a manager, I think probably around 10 years ago in Western Sydney at the Wanderers, he's always just, you know, had a last-minute surprise. And last week, I think that was the big one. Nobody expected Matty Ryan, the normal captain, as well. So Paddy Beach, though, I think he was man of the match, our best player. I think the spot's his now to lose. And, you know, as difficult as it would be for Matty Ryan, you just know if he's called upon at any point in this tournament, he'll be a safe pair of hands. But Patrick Beach, what a legend he was in that first game, so I think he'll play.
0: It's going to be an exciting morning tomorrow, 5 a.m. as Socceroos in the US. But Tommy, we thought we'd chat to you about your experience playing for Australia, playing for the Socceroos, especially at the 2014 World Cup. Like, you've played right around the world. You've played in Australia, you've played in Europe. And I imagine the Socceroos was something as a kid you aspired to kind of do. Can you tell us, because there's not many people that can say, yeah, I played at a World Cup. What was that like for you in 2014?
2: Oh, absolutely incredible. I think it's kind of the realisation of a childhood dream, like you just touched on. But it's hard to put into words because the gravity of the occasion and just the fanfare and the hysteria, it's really hard to believe it until you kind of experience it and live it. You know, when you get on the bus, the team bus to go to the game, you just, you know, there's normally a police escort and just the scale of the whole thing. You know, a lot of the Socceroos are playing football at the highest level in the world, in the Premier League in Spain, but it just still doesn't even, you know, come close to a World Cup. I think, you know, it's bigger than the Olympics in terms of the metrics by most measurements. It's just the scale of it is absolutely extraordinary. And for me to experience that, I mean, yeah, it's probably my favourite football memory along with my Socceroos debut. So, yeah, only fond memories, but I know how emotionally draining it can be for the boys as well. So I'm hoping that they can recover for the game tomorrow.
1: Well, I mean, you do have first-hand experience. So what are the athletes up to during the World Cup? Like, what are they doing on the day-to-day before they play the game?
2: It is living and breathing football and tactics. And, you know, it's 1 month of probably the most intensive football you're ever going to get. And, you know, these players already live and breathe football at their club in terms of training and being in a very professional environment. But when you're trying to set up a team and set up individuals to perform at their highest level for 6 weeks, it is, you know, the extent of it is mind-blowing. And I think the players obviously have a lot of downtime, but that downtime is pretty consumed by media commitments and, you know, team meetings and all these types of things, and coaches running you through recovery. So, I don't know, time does seem to go quick, and the players are very busy, even though there is a lot of downtime.
0: With essentially the first week of the World Cup now being done, this morning we saw teams playing their second group game. I know we're only a week in. Is there any team, like, give us the team that surprised you in a good way and a team that surprised you in a bad way, Tommy?
2: Well, I hate to say it, but the team that I think has been probably the most convincing in terms of performance, because we saw Germany win 7-1, for example, against Curacao, which was obviously great, but I think the US's first game, everybody thought that the pressure on them, they were going to crumble, but they were unbelievable in that first game. I do think the Socceroos are a very different prospect, though. Paraguay didn't really turn up, but the movement of their front players, I mean, I was blown away. I've never seen a US football team play like that. So they've been the standout team, but I think it bodes well for the Socceroos that we can cause a bit of an upset.
0: I mean, scary stuff. And a team that maybe, like, any big nation that you thought they really need to get their butt into gear?
2: Yeah, well, Portugal, I think, you know, with Cristiano Ronaldo, he's over 40 now. You look at their team, they've got their whole midfield basically plays for Paris Saint-Germain, and they're the best team in the world right now. But they didn't turn up. Congo gave them a run for their money, got a draw, and Cristiano Ronaldo barely has any chances. So, you know, the prospects of him, you know, this is probably his last chance to ever win a World Cup. It's not looking great.
1: All right. Well, we've got one more question for you, Tommy. If SBS gave you the magic button to bring back one retired Socceroo into this squad, who are you pressing the button for?
2: Harry Kewell. No doubt about it. Okay. I just think that he is... obviously, I'm working with him, so he wouldn't accept any other answer as well. But I think, anybody that followed Harry... He's, I think, to this day, the most special talent we've ever produced as a country. Just can create something out of nothing in a moment. And, I mean, I think any team in the world would have him in that team.
0: I mean, massive opportunity to say yourself. So you've been very humble there. Tommy Orr, we appreciate your time. It's the biggest FIFA World Cup ever, and all matches are on SBS and SBS On Demand. Tommy Orr, former Socceroo, former World Cup player, thank you so much. And we cannot wait for tomorrow morning.
2: Pleasure. Thanks for having me on.
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0: Haven there, I Run. It is 3:19, where Tim and Dave are here on KROQ. Thanks to the Gordon, by the way. Geelong's TAFE for over 135 years. Spoke about this the other day, Dave-o. How a cross farmer wants a wife are you?
1: Not too much. It's not really my flavour of reality TV.
0: What's your loose understanding of the show?
1: Well, there's a farmer who has some sort of property and he has some women that come out to the property and then they do some dates and see who he reckons is going to be with him forever.
0: It's like buying lambs.
1: Yeah.
0: It's a similar process except it's human beings. Mm-hmm. And, yeah, there's different farmers from right across Australia. This show's been going on forever, mind you.
1: I know. They get like four women that are willing to just go live out on the farm. They're like, you reckon you could come out on the rural property? Come on then.
0: I think it's definitely, like, when it first came out, it was like they would find the most city slicker people and chuck them on a pig farm and really deep end them and be like, but do you love Jared?
1: Yeah.
0: You know? I know you're moving away from 17 hours from your friends and family, but
1: if you love Jared, you do it. He's a prize. He is the prize of the show.
0: But I've been thinking about it because earlier this week we talked about how some people are getting upset with the farmers saying they're not real farmers because they don't own their farms. And some of the actual farmers from the show have come out and said, hey, sorry, I don't have $40 million to buy this farm that essentially I'd need to fit the criteria that these people are saying I'd need to. Like, a lot of them, they're farmers and they've worked on their family farms for pretty much their whole life. And so I think, and some people are going, well, hang on, doesn't, when the person picks the farmer or the farmer picks the person, like, don't they get to become multi-million dollar farmers as well? And it's like, that's not the deal.
1: No.
0: But I've been thinking about the show because Farmer Wants a Wife, like reality TV shows, they come, they go, like The Bachelor, Big Brother, you know, we see them on our screens, then they go away. Some of them never come back. Some of them make a return. Mm-hmm. Farmer Wants a Wife, from what I've researched, has just been chugging on for 10 plus years.
1: Yeah, it really has. And I, like I said, there must be a loyal following. I don't know that they're anyone of my age, surely.
0: I think I've come up with an idea. And I think this show is watchable. And I'd love to see if you, and if you're listening, if you think that you would watch this show. I think they should do an offshoot series or maybe stop focusing on Farmer Wants a Wife. And what I think they should do is get young couples who want to run a hobby farm, and the reality TV show is couples competing to win the hobby farm.
1: That's cool. I like because it.
0: Because how many, all of us at some point have thought, if I just had 4 acres, 10 sheep, a whole bunch of chooks, a veggie patch, that's literally, what else in life can you want more than those things? Because I have that conversation with my wife all the time.
1: It's sort of like Jeremy Clarkson's farm forward slash The Block.
0: It's a combo meal.
1: Yeah, I don't mind it, to be honest. And I think that'd be a great one. And you would have the token city slicker couple that goes and just tries it out.
0: Because, again, like my wife and I talk about it a lot. It's like, oh, if we could have, she's always like, I want 4 acres. I'm like, well, you're getting two.
1: Yeah.
0: You always want more. I can't give it to you. You know, it's a repetitive conversation in our house.
1: Yeah. Well, you are a radio announcer as well. You know what I mean? So,
0: but I, and it's interesting because you hear people when they get to, sometimes people get like a hobby farm or like a couple acres and then they go, this is all I wanted. But maintaining this has completely ruled out everything else in my life. I can't go away because of all the animals. I don't go out on the weekends because I'm mowing lawns. But I think that the idea of winning a couple of acres, like say in Moriac or like in just outside of Banno, like Teesdale kind of way on the outskirts of Geelong.
1: Yeah, I mean, Chris Scott has a bunch of farms to give away, so maybe he'd have an extra.
2: 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Half yearly clearance on now.

0: Abby Bash. Sugar, sugar. It's Tim and Davo here to drive you home. It's just gone 3:27. Tim and Davo on K-Rock. Track's return is just unbelievable.
1: I am loving it. We can't get rid of it. I know it's a special time of year where Track's return comes back because of course, return time.
0: Absolutely.
1: But it's just so much fun. Listen to these songs that we haven't heard in forever.
0: We still have more to come this afternoon. Thanks to Harvey Norman, Karai, Warren Ponds and South Geelong. Their half-yearly clearance is on now. Davo, we're going to move on in a moment to the biggest trending stories of the day. We spoke about this a few weeks ago. Mm-hmm. I think you and I both didn't realise how soon this fight would start in the homewares game.
1: Mm-hmm.
0: But some big heavy hitters have entered the playing field, taking on IKEA. You ready to chat about it?
1: Mate, absolutely.
0: Oh, ho, ho.
2: 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Harvey Norman, Corio, Warren Ponds and South Geelong, half-yearly clearance on now. K-Rock traffic.
3: Good afternoon. Taking a quick look around town over on the Princes Highway. It's slow on approach to North Shore Road and St George's Road in Nor Lane. And over on Ryrie Street, it's slowing down in both directions in patches from Boundary Road to Latrobe Terrace. If you're driving home today on the Princes Freeway, it's smooth sailing all the way from Point Cook into Lara and then all clear on the Geelong Ring Road. 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
4: From the KFC tip-off line is a former Geelong VFL player currently plying his trade along the Murray River, set to return to his former GFNL club next year, and which captain has told his current club he'll be playing elsewhere next year. Also making news this week, North Shore coach Mark Hounslow has been suspended for 6 matches by AFL Barwon's match review panel, also disciplined by the Seagulls following an incident post the club's loss to Leopold. GDFNL club Geelong West has started the search for its coach for 2027 and beyond, and a serious lower leg injury is set to end the season of Colac co-coach Seb Ross.
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1: 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The latest news. The latest fashion. This is what's trending.
2: I love reality TV.
0: The Aussie homewares wars, Davo, are about to kick off.
3: Yeah, they certainly are. A new one has hit the town in Box Hill South, and it is called K Home.
0: Kmart is entering the homeware space. Now, Kmart's been a great player for, like, cheaper homewares in the Kmarts around the country. Like, 6 years ago, if you wanted something with timber and wicker, Kmart said, that is literally all we work in.
3: Yes.
0: We will give it to you, and every house looked exactly the same.
3: I mean, Anko, great people, great product. This is not sponsored.
0: But they are going and taking on places like IKEA. Mm-hmm. They're taking on, like, your Amarts, your Fantastic Furnitures. And here in Geelong, we have so many great, whether they're big chains or locally owned homewares places. Like, there's one on High Street that I've always wanted to go into in Belmont, but I've never felt at that stage in my life
3: flash enough.
0: Flash enough to do that. But it's interesting to see, because this is up just out of Melbourne.
3: Mm-hmm.
0: This is big. What I'm so curious to go here, and I think what I'll be upset with is if we go there and it's just all the stuff you see at Kmart, but just more of it.
3: It won't be.
0: We need to see different things.
3: It'll be a variety there for sure. I've got big, high hopes for this. It is about an hour and 40 minutes away. I did look at the map before because I thought I'd
0: From Geelong.
3: Yeah. But look, you know, it is exciting. Like, it is well-priced homewares. Like, it is great.
0: Okay. But I haven't seen pricing on any of it. I've seen it being built. It's a giant red store, again, called K Home.
3: Mm-hmm.
0: So they're essentially having a go at IKEA. And, like, again, IKEA is a similar drive from Geelong if you want to go there.
3: I think the name needs a bit of fixing.
0: You don't like K-Home?
3: I don't like K-Home. I think they could have gone with, like, K-Living, K-House,
0: K-Nest,
3: the K-Collective, K-Style. There's so many other options could have gone for. K-Home just feels a bit hectic.
0: It could be, like, because there's a whole lot of things there. It could be the K-Hole, like W-H-O-L-E.
3: Yep.
0: Because they've got a whole big range there for you to go and get your homewares.
3: Yeah, I think so. I was in a K-hole this weekend. I still think that it should be
0: K-Home.
3: K and Keys. I mean, there's just so many other options that we could have gone
0: K-House.
3: For.
0: K-House. K-House definitely, I think, probably is
3: like
0: letting...
3: H-A-U-S, like K-House?
0: No, it's not dubstep, you know? We don't need to take on the Swedes and the Norwegians fully, but... It'll be interesting to see. I mean, I have to move rental in the next few months. So that always offers an opportunity to unnecessarily, you know, chuck things up on Marketplace. And we go, we do need a coffee table all of a sudden. So maybe if they're still fighting the good fight, a lot of people will be leaving Geelong and go and check out K Home.
3: But it is open now. So that's pretty exciting stuff.
0: There you go. If you want to see that story and everything else that is trending, head to our website, krock.com.au.

0: Olivia Rodrigo there. Drop dead. It is 3:45. We're Tim and Dave here to drive you home. And you're on K-Rock this afternoon.
1: You know me. I have a really bad, bit of bad luck when it comes to my lunches around the place.
0: Hideous. I think you're the problem. Okay. I think your taste buds turn off at lunchtime. No, something happens in your brain. I don't know. I've never seen you happy with a meal.
1: No, I haven't had one good meal. But the other day, I did happen to have a 10 out of 10 banh mi.
0: Is that from the place? There's two great places on Warrigal mm-hmm. Street. Was it from one of those two?
1: Yeah, it was.
0: Okay. The only time I've ever seen you happy with your food, genuinely, was like at a very fancy event at 1915 at Federal Mills.
1: Incredible.
0: And you're like, this is what I need to do. And just like, yeah, have 5-star meals all the time.
1: Oh,
0: I get
1: but
0: it.
1: I'm still thinking about that feta and beetroot dip, man. It was honestly a 10 out of 10. And the bread. Okay, no, see,
0: sorry.
1: Now I've gone off into
0: sorry.
1: La-la
0: but yeah, good banh mi's in Geelong.
1: Yeah, great banh mi. And I was actually just talking to my friend about it because she has been following this saga of my lunches throughout the last 9 months.
0: Did you finish your lunch today?
1: Well, did you enjoy it? Did you have something that you've actually gotten through? Because every single day I'm like, well, this is just not it.
0: Yeah. Like you had 8 dumplings on Monday. How many days did it take you to eat them all?
1: 2.
0: It was 3 meals. 3 meals.
1: Ah, well.
0: Ah, well. So, banh mi, though, that's a winner.
1: Yeah.
0: We love it. We finish it.
1: And she said, oh, look, how did your lunch go today? Because it's been an ongoing situation. And I said, actually, you're going to be stoked about this, Soph, because I had a banh mi that has changed my life.
0: Game changer as well for you. Like, there's a meal I enjoy. It's close to me. It's affordable. Let's go.
1: Life-changing banh mi's don't come across too often.
0: No.
1: So, it was pretty exciting stuff. And she turned to me and said, sorry, a banh mi? I have never tried one of those. This chick is 31 and she's gone through a full 31 years of her life without trying a banh mi.
0: I'll be honest, I only think I had my first banh mi when I was 25.
1: What do you mean?
0: Like
1: I've been banh
0: mi
1: since I was 11, I reckon.
0: Sorry. with the town I grew up in, like banh mi's, like absolutely not. It was the fish and chip shop or the pizzeria.
1: Oh, yeah.
0: Like I grew up in a very small town.
1: Yeah.
0: And, yeah, even when you would go drive 40 minutes into, you know, the big city of Frankston.
1: gorgeous
0: yeah,
1: place.
0: Yeah, gorgeous, beautiful place. I don't remember there ever being banh mi. And then it was, yeah, I was, like, visiting my wife's parents and they were like, let's go here. And I was like, this is incredible, guys. Why did nobody tell me about this?
1: I know, but I do think it's crazy when people can go through their whole lives without trying something. And I know, like, we've all done that. I mean, it might not be food related. It might be, like, a very, like I've never, I don't want to admit this. I've never seen Star Wars.
0: Like any of them.
1: Nah.
0: Dude, they're so good. A few of them aren't, but some of them are so good. I haven't seen The Matrix.
1: Yeah, really?
0: So many people bang on about. Or The Notebook.
1: See, that's right up your alley. You're a little.
0: What were you going to say?
1: You're a little romantic heart. You would absolutely love a bit of The Notebook.
0: You've also currently, by the sounds of it, you've never touched a human being before, by the sounds of it.
1: It's 3:30. Settle down.
0: Another person other than yourself.
1: It's been a minute. Anyway, let's keep moving. I just heard what you said. I'm now lost for words.
0: Well, but I hadn't had KFC until I was 18. I hadn't had KFC until I was 18. And now I've definitely made up for lost time. But again, you know, we didn't have that in the small town I grew up in. And when the bright lights of Frankston are calling,
1: yeah.
0: And what's this giant red bucket in the sky? I'll give that a go. My parents said I wouldn't like it. They lied to me.
1: Yeah, they did definitely lie to you because those secret herbs and spices they've got you by a chokehold now.
0: 100%. So. I can't breathe.
1: Look, let's open the phones to this because there are so many things and experiences in life that people get away with many, many years without doing.
0: What have you never done?
1: Mm-hmm.
0: What have you never tried? What have you never eaten, never experienced? These things. It doesn't have to be a food or a movie. It can just be something that would make us go, what?
1: Mm-hmm.
0: Like when I said The Notebook, that was the exact reaction I think we're looking for, where you were annoyed at me that I hadn't tried.
1: Absolutely.
0: Tried it. I haven't tried
1: you haven't
0: myself
1: tried
0: some
1: The
0: Notebook.
1: Some Ryan Gosling, mate. You're finger licking good.
0: 5-2-2-3-2. No, that was, I think you're a bit 2 minutes delayed on saying that, Davo, there. Or maybe not. 5-2-2-3-2-9-5-5. What haven't you tried before? What haven't you seen before? What haven't you done before? Give us a call. It's Tim and Davo. You're on K-Rock.

0: Mars there. I just might. 3:53. Tim and Davo here on K-Rock. Driving you home. Thanks to the Gordon, by the way. Geelong's TAFE for over 135 years. And we're asking, what have you never done did?
1: Yeah.
0: Because people not be done doing stuff, Davo.
1: Yeah, my mate Sophie's 31, has never tried a banh mi. And she likes all the ingredients. Don't get me wrong. She's all about the bread, all about the pork, all about that chili. But she's like, you know what? I'm not going to try it. And I can't believe at 31 you can get through that many years without giving that a red hot crack.
0: It's just, you know, I remember my sister convincingly told me that she didn't think I'd like garlic bread. And I remember being like 17 and having a bite. Like, fine, I'll give it a go.
1: Yeah.
0: And it was just because mum, dad and my sister didn't want me to get in on garlic bread. Mum and dad were fine with me missing
1: out. So greedy.
0: I was like, are you right? This is the best thing I've ever had in my life. Like sometimes if I order pizza, I will literally just eat a whole row.
1: Well, I was about to say, honestly, in your heart and soul, do you think you've made up for it now?
0: Yes, yeah. And I'm very good at these things. I haven't seen The Notebook. You haven't seen Star Wars. Mm-mm. People have not experienced some incredible things, and we wanted to hear about it on the phones. Ryan, on the Barwon River, apparently. Ryan, what haven't you done? What haven't you seen? What haven't you experienced?
2: Hey, guys, Arvo. I still don't know how to do a tie. And I wore one all high school, and then, you know, I've had to wear one a few times a year for a long time now, and I still just don't know how to do one. I've always got away with it.
0: So have you just, like, do you get someone to tie it, and then you, like, do that thing where untie it and hang it over a coat hanger so you can just use it again?
2: Yeah, for school, that was the main. My mum used to put it on the doorknob, and I just wear my tie every day. And then my partner, normally a couple of times a year, I just walk up to her and just tie, and I'm like, oh, I've got a wedding.
1: Help.
2: I'm functioning. Like, can you please do this for me? And I kind of refuse at this point to learn.
1: I mean, can I ask, Ryan, how old are you?
2: Young, 34.
1: Yeah, of course.
0: Baby.
1: Oh, of course,
0: baby. And mum and dad there so that you can speak to us on the show, Ryan, because this isn't, we can't have just kids on the radio.
2: Between you and me, I wouldn't have moved out if I didn't have to, but that's another story.
1: I love that, Ryan.
0: Schoolboy tie. Once you learn it, the thing is, like, because there's different ways to tie a tie, but I only know the schoolboy
1: one. Same, I went the easy one as well.
0: Oh, Ryan, maybe we can get you in here and I can give you a lesson. What do you reckon?
2: Might be what it takes. I think break the habit.
1: No, he doesn't want it. My ex didn't know how to do a tie either, so he got one of those elastic ones. So it was elastic around the neck, and then you just, like, it made it look like it was one under the collar.
0: He also didn't want to learn how to love you properly, he was a little bit lazy in that regard.
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17: Good afternoon. Taking a look over on Barwon Heads Road, we've got congestion at Marshalltown Road and Reserve Road over in Victoria, and on the Surf Coast Highway, it's congested in patches from Pioneer Road to Warralili Boulevard. If you're driving home from Melbourne today on the Princes Freeway, it's slowing outbound from Correct Creek Road through the Point Cook Bend. IGA's market day is today. 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Today only at IGA. 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
21: A shower or two this afternoon. Hey, it's Rebecca in the newsroom. Surf Coast Shire says independent testing has shown new seating at the Werder Bear Stadium in Torquay does not meet minimum fire safety standards. The council says it was installed with compliance documentation provided, but concerns led to further testing. It says the seating can still be used under strict conditions as it looks at the next steps. Geelong teachers could be headed for strike action after the latest government pay deal was rejected. Teachers voting overwhelmingly to reject the offer of up to 32.4%. The education union says its members have sent a clear message to the government. AFL coaches and players are sending their best wishes to Crows great Tony Modra. He was involved in a crash in his cattle truck last night after bad weather steered him into a tree branch that pierced his windshield. Port coach Josh Carr, one of many who were upset by the news.
22: It was devastating news to hear about it. Obviously our thoughts as a football club are with, you know, Tony's family and him himself and the Adelaide Football Club.
21: A second pilot's been charged with illegally chartering a flight to smuggle two wanted Sydney men into Indonesia. Federal police allege the flight's transponder was deactivated until it was above international waters off the North Queensland coast. And Geelong Council is continuing to show its support for the Socceroos ahead of tomorrow's game against the US at the World Cup. The Catenary lights on the corner of Moorabool and Mallop Streets in the CBD will be lit in green and gold tonight, while there'll also be projections tonight onto City Hall.
0: For lush, beautiful, instant lawn, call Coolabah Turf.
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21: Hawks defender Tom Barras returns from a hamstring injury tonight to face the Suns on the Gold Coast. Last night, Fremantle extended its winning streak to 13 games, beating Geelong in WA by 9 points. US captain Christian Pulisic's in serious doubt for tomorrow morning's World Cup clash with the Socceroos due to a calf complaint. Today there were wins for Mexico, Canada and Switzerland, while Czechia and South Africa battled to a draw.
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1: Good afternoon, Liam Robertson from Surfing Victoria here with your afternoon surf report. Well, there is a new swell in the water this afternoon. It is a little bit slow at the moment. It should rapidly increase towards dark later on this afternoon. Winds are from the offshore direction, west-northwest at the moment. Should remain that way for most of the day. So we're seeing good-sized waves in that overhead range on those more exposed breaks later this afternoon. As always, if you are going for a surf, surf with a mate and play it safe by the water.
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20: K-Rock weather.
21: A shower or two this afternoon. Tomorrow, showers easing in 14. Right now, it's 15, and you're up to date with Tim and Davo for your drive home.
0: The Gordon, Geelong's TAFE for over 135 years. Tim and Davo have taken over your afternoons. 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
2: Yeah, good afternoon, wherever you are across Geelong. We're Tim and Davo here taking you to your weekend, and I'm excited to get up at 4:45 tomorrow morning, Davo. No minute earlier, no minute later, because I'll be gearing up for a big 15 minutes before the Socceroos take on the USA.
23: Yeah, get yourself organised, raring to go. Really exciting stuff.
2: Try not to wake up my son,
23: well,
2: you know.
23: I'm going to be here in the studio from 8 o'clock, but I'm going to go to a local pub to watch the...
2: Isn't it good when a pub opens in the AM, Davo?
23: Yeah.
2: Obviously for research purposes.
23: Of course. I need to know what is happening in the game and need to see what the people of Geelong are all about.
2: Are you going to Sporting Globe or Elephant and Castle?
23: Oh, probably the Sporting Globe, I reckon. Nice and local.
2: Not enough screens for me at the Sporting Globe. Like, get it sorted, guys. You know, there's barely 60.
23: But let's go through some of the places that around the Surf Coast and Geelong that you can watch the Socceroos tomorrow morning. So the Elephant and Castle, as you mentioned. The Sporting Globe in Geelong here as well. The Surf Coast Football Club and FC Leopold.
2: Huge. All right. There's plenty going on around town as well. And someone up next can tell us a little bit more about it because she's all over everything. It's Beck from the newsroom. She's going to test our news knowledge with, have you been paying attention? But on the radio, thanks to Aim High, level up your event or building site with Aim High. So let's race into that. It's Tim and Davo, you're on K-Rock.

0: Been there, the man I need. It is about to go 4:10. We're Tim and Davo here on K-Rock, and we welcome Beck from the newsroom in here. Good afternoon, Beck.
1: Good afternoon. How are you two this afternoon?
2: Oh, we're great.
3: Even better now you're here.
1: You're very kind.
0: We're chatting about the World Cup tomorrow, especially Socceroos, USA. There's a couple of pubs, like Sporting Globe and the Elephant and Castle, mm-hmm. and a couple of soccer clubs. But there's some other stuff going around tonight as well that the Geelong City's got going on.
1: Yeah, I just saw something up on socials talking about the Katanaree lights just down here on the corner of Moorabool and Mallop going green and gold, which is great. And projections onto City Hall on Gerringhap Street. So that'll be really nice to see at night.
0: Painting the city green and gold. We love it. All right, Beck, let's launch into this.
4: Level up your event or building site with Aim Higher. Tim and Davo.
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3: Find out. Each weekday we get Beck from the newsroom to present us three news stories, leaving out some key elements, and it's our job to fill in the blanks.
1: Speaking of the World Cup, which is the first team to reach the knockout stages of the tournament?
3: Tim.
0: It'd be Mexico, I reckon.
1: It'd be Mexico.
0: I knew that all along. Yeah, they beat South Korea
1: 1-0
0: this morning, and South Korea looked devastated, but they're still second in the group. Yeah, but South Africa's in a bit of trouble, I would say.
1: Let's hope that we can get into the knockout stage tomorrow morning.
0: I'm worried. I think we're...
1: Christian Pulisic, the US captain's out. Oh, well,
0: he's definitely not playing.
1: Well, I don't know if he's a definite out, but he's uncertain. A strong uncertainty.
0: Okay, we spoke to Tommy Orr, former Socceroo, earlier. Well, I think we're going to play it a little bit later on again, but he's up and about. I know he's an excited man, but... I'm trying not to get too carried away.
3: Yeah, but he also said the US are playing incredibly, so a little bit nerve-wracking for the Socceroos tomorrow morning.
1: Yeah, look, if we've got someone like Patrick Beach, you know, they
0: keep
1: talked about Mackenzie Arnold being the brick wall. He's the junior brick wall now. So, anyway, what Christmas movie could be in for a sequel?
3: Oh, please be Shrek the Halls.
1: Not quite.
0: Controversially, is it another Die Hard?
1: No.
0: It's
1: not Home Alone.
3: Oh, not Home Alone, okay.
0: Christmas movie, Elf.
1: No. Think Jim Carrey.
3: Oh, The Grinch.
1: The Grinch.
3: Wow. He's back.
0: Do you like The Grinch, Davo?
3: Oh, yeah, don't mind him.
1: Apparently Ron Howard's in talks to come back as a director as well. So, you know, if we can get Jim and Ron back together for a Grinch 2,
0: Davo has put my likeness to similar to the baby Grinch.
3: Yeah, sometimes.
0: Which might be the most hurtful thing that anybody's ever said to me. Google baby Grinch. And, yeah, somehow consume that. I don't know. My belly?
3: You showed me
0: hair?
3: Your belly.
0: I don't mean to. It just pops out.
3: Yeah, you had your arms up. It was an unfortunate moment for us both.
1: I'm going to keep moving on. Which celebrities have been seen celebrating the New York Knicks championship parade?
0: Oh, my word. There'd be so
3: they're
0: many.
3: Loving it sick.
0: Timothy Chalamet. Yeah, he'd be up there. Well, his partner. What's his partner's name? One of the Kardashians. Kylie?
3: Jenner.
1: Oh, I don't know if she was there.
3: I think they're on the rocks, those two.
0: Steve Carell. No, Ben Stiller's
1: up
0: and about.
1: Chris Rock, Alicia Keys singing New York State of Mind.
0: Oh, she'd be up and about.
1: So, you know, quite a few celebs there just going, woo! They won it.
0: But see,
1: 50 years?
0: Yeah, it was since 1972 or 73. I was thinking about that, if that would happen in Geelong, but Geelong just keeps making grand finals and winning them on average like every 7 years now. So
3: this year might be the year. It might be the year, guys.
1: I have to say, was it 07 when they won their first premiership in
0: 40-something
1: years?
0: The
1: town
0: off.
1: Went nuts.
0: Yeah. So and it now it's great. Just every 3 years, you never know. We'll
1: You're
0: be in
1: like,
0: the grand final. There you go. Hey, Beck, thank you so much.
1: Thanks for having me.
0: It's all thanks to Aim Higher. Level up your event or building site with Aim Higher. It is Tim and Davo driving you home. You are on K-Rock 955. 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

0: G-Flip, Bet on Fire. It is 4:17. We're Tim and Davo here to drive you home. You're listening to K-Rock this afternoon, thanks to the Gordon Geelong's tape for over 135 years. Davo, I know you're trotting around, in particular Geelong, mm-hmm. a fair bit here in like the CBD.
1: Yep, can't afford petrol.
0: No, any car's not registered.
1: No, it is for another day. Thank you for a reminder. 20th. Write that down.
0: Write it down. Yeah. In your own time, please.
1: Yeah, thank you.
0: Davo, Paco, great place. Like, and I'm talking about places with shop fronts, right? So like Paco in Geelong West. Mm-hmm. High Street in Belmont.
1: Yep.
0: Torquay, you know, in and around the shops there. I've started noticing something, and it's kind of like we're living in a new age. So the closest I can like it to is when we were coming out of COVID, mm-hmm. and it was like the QR codes on the entry to scan, be like, I am Tim and I am going to eat at the Elephant and Castle.
1: Wow.
0: Yeah.
1: What a time. You forget how crazy that was.
0: Yeah. And like you'd have the Vic Services app or whatever it was. And yeah, they always knew where you were and what was going on. And it was always at the front of the venue, that sign is like the orange logo and all that kind of mm-hmm. stuff. But I've noticed, and I get why everyone's doing it, because especially with AI, you can make things look incredible. We are living in the new age of AI flyers.
1: Yeah.
0: And it's this, I don't know what's happening, but it's all the same. It's the same type, like the writing, the yep. same typeface.
1: It's awful.
0: It's like, it almost looks like an edgy K-Rock style flyer, you know? Like, it's like an orange.
1: I take back anything yeah, I said about it looking awful.
0: No, like, it's like an orange, and it looks yes. incredible. But the thing is, because all of us are doing this, it doesn't stand out. Like, the companies and the businesses, like the small businesses that have been doing it first, it is. It makes your event or just your menu or what you offer look next level. But they all look the same.
1: No, I think it is. As you said, it's that orangey sort of colour. I'm literally picturing the same yeah. thing that you are. It's not a good look. And I think the thing is that when it did first come out, we were all like, oh, that looks awful. But then it's been so easy and accessible and yep. more and more accepted that people are just gotten lazy with it. Being like, well, we'll just whip up an AI flyer. No doubt done on Canva and no yeah. doubt not done well.
0: So my – and I'm –
1: Canva, great though.
0: Yeah, I'm happy.
1: She's listening. I don't know why I felt I was going to upset Canva, the product, okay. the program.
0: Yes, but I've got a belief about AI and AI flyers, right? And people that mostly use AI. And I'm happy, whether you want to call it a stereotype, a generalization, there is a problem group. Of people between the ages of 40 and 50 who are the worst culprits for this kind of thing, for AI.
1: Just calling them out.
0: Yeah, like you are the worst group. I am sorry, because there are people that are maybe a little bit old and they go, you know, like I'll dabble, but I'm not using it as much. People a little bit younger using it differently or not using it at all.
1: And people over 50 and 60, they're using it for minions.
0: Yeah.
1: Minions memes.
0: Memes. But, yeah, this 40 to 50-year-old group of – and the thing is they're all business owners. They're all managers because they're in that stage of their life where they've worked really hard.
1: Sales coordinators, you know.
0: I think Scott, we know one. Talking to you. The amount of things that this group of people is bringing to us AI – we're losing the brains of 40-year-olds at the moment. I'm worried about – like my brain – I'm not saying here like my brain's the best thing ever – but I'll give you five crap ideas that have come from my
1: yes.
0: thinker compared to AI. And these flyers, it's because I'm stereotyping, generalizing. I think this is what's happening. And they go, it looks great. Mm. And it does. It's all the same.
1: It is all the same. There are some talented graphic designers out there that you can get in touch with for sure.

0: Dave-O for the drive home. K-Rock. A bit of end of financial chew. Yeah. 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Half-yearly clearance on now.
1: Hi, my name is Bob and I approve this message.

0: B.O.B. and Rivers Cuomo, their magic. Ooh. It is 4:28. Tim and Davo here on K-Rock. That's Tracks Return Again.
1: Mm. I just love it so much. Why can we not have this all the time? These throwback hits are a 10 out of 10.
0: Did you think that I could recite B.O.B.'s rap verses perfectly?
1: Not perfectly, but you did.
0: You were good.
1: Okay. And did you think my rendition of being pitch perfect in that?
0: Yeah. You were Rivers Cuomo and I was B.O.B. If we had to break that down and we gave it our damn all and we will continue to do so.
1: Just peeling the curtain back here a little bit, we did make our promo member Gus watch us do a whole performance then.
0: And then told him to get out because we're on air. and that's power for you, kids. All right. Tracks Return is thanks to Harvey Norman Kariah, Warm Ponds and South Geelong. Their half-yearly clearance is on now, back next week from Monday. But Davo, we need to move on to the biggest trending stories of the day.
1: This is the biggest news you'll hear today. Okay. My goodness. Strap yourself in, ladies and gentlemen. We are back.
2: 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K-Rock traffic.
3: Good afternoon. Taking a look over on Ryrie Street, it's slowing down in both directions in patches from Boundary Road to Latrobe Terrace, and we've got some works in Mount Dunedin on Vanya Boulevard from Boundary Road to the Geelong Ring Road. If you're driving home from Melbourne today on the Princes Freeway, it's slow outbound from the Westgate Freeway past Croy Creek Road, with then smooth sailing for the rest of your journey. IGA's Market Day.

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1: Geelong and the Ballerine is home to some of the best local footy in the country. And we've got the best local coverage to get you into the action. Round 11 in the GFNL sees St Mary's hosting Newtown and Chilwell at Anthony Costa Oval. After surviving a scare from Grovedale last round, the Saints will start the second half of the GFNL season with the competition's only perfect record.
2: Oh, great mark running back. Sam Burke, Hamlin Hanger.
1: Can the Towners do what nobody else has managed in 2026 and end the reigning Premier's winning run?
2: That is some sort of goal from Liam Nash. Pick up on the half volley was elite, and then he just threw it onto the right boot. Absolute control.
1: With the help of Blood Toyota and Dow. 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
1: 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The latest fashion. This is what's trending.
2: I love reality TV.
0: Oh, behave!
3: Smashing, baby. You know what? This is so exciting because overnight we have heard news, murmurs, whispers,
0: rumbles
3: that Austin Powers could be getting a fourth movie.
4: It'll be hey.
0: Now, it might be, again, it's like you and I don't have many things where we go, we both really like this, and Austin Powers is one of them, and close-up magic happens to be the second. We'll get to that in about 5 or 10 minutes. But Austin Powers, I remember as a kid watching them with my dad, and dad thought it was so funny. And I just thought that dad never used to laugh like this. And I was like, it must be so funny. And I just love the Austin Powers movies.
3: And it is so funny, the characters. I mean, I haven't watched it in a long time. I'm not sure what it looks like under a 2026 lens,
0: yeah,
3: so who knows?
0: That's a great point.
3: But they were, you know, these 1997, I think, was the very first movie. And then he's gone on with three movies in total.
0: So there's like The Spy Who Shagged Me.
3: Goldmember
0: / Goldfinger, I can't remember. And then was The Man of Mystery, International Man of Mystery. There we go.
3: Incredible movies. But look, Mike Myers, the creator of Austin Powers, was on the Trevor Noah's World Cup watch party recently, and he said this.
5: Oh, are we ever going to see an Austin Powers 4?
6: Yes.
3: Ooh. Yay.
0: Wow.
5: Wow, that was a quick yes.
3: A quick yes from Mike Myers. So the world is now talking. But if you listen closely to this, this is what he said.
5: Oh, are we ever going to see an Austin Powers 4?
7: Yeah, baby, yeah.
0: That doesn't sound doctored to me, that audio. That sounds real and genuine. That's when you slow it down. The keen ear would have picked up that he was in character, Mike Myers, as Austin Powers.
3: I mean, throw me a freaking bone here. I'd really like to know when this movie is going to be coming out.
0: We need more than just yes. Mike, please, because this will literally change. If it comes out, you and I, Reading Cinemas, full dressed up as Austin Powers, doing the dances at the front.
3: What do you think their budget for the movie would be? Would it be $1 trillion?
0: I'm uncomfortable with how much we've let the curtain back on our personal excitement of that film.
3: Movie, baby.
0: Absolutely. If you want to see that story and everything else that is trending, go to our website, krock.com.au.

0: Taylor Swift there. I knew it.
1: I knew you.
0: It's 4:46. Tim and Davo here to drive you home on K-Rock. Thanks to the Gordon. Geelong's tape for over 135 years. And Davo, I don't know how much you believe in fate, destiny, you know. Something has happened this week. And I tell you what, if on Monday you said this is where we'd be on Friday, I'd have told you you're laughing. A big theme of this week has been close-up magic.
2: Yes, it really has.
0: And magicians.
2: Yeah, after my friend Alicia is now dating her third magician.
0: Yep. And again, it's not, she's not, that's not her type that she's going out and she's like, oh, I love this magician, I love that magician. She's meeting people and they happen to be magicians.
2: Yeah, or they happen to love a bit of close-up magic and they're dabbling in it themselves.
0: So we've spoken a lot about magicians. You talked about how sometimes when you see it in real life, you get physically sick and almost want to spew because your brain, like trying to comprehend what's happening, hurts your brain.
2: It's like a tummy flip. You know, when you're going on a roller coaster and you feel that free fall feeling, that's me watching close magic. I'm in free fall, baby.
0: And then even yesterday we were chatting about, it's always like 30-year-old guys. Where are the female magicians?
2: Yeah.
0: And we found a few, not in Geelong, but we did get a call from Dazzling Dan, who is a local Geelong magician, and his daughter, who's a teenager.
2: Isabella.
0: She is going to be Australia's greatest female magician.
2: Of course.
0: We truly believe that.
2: Naturally.
0: Dazzling Dan, I believe we're trying to get him in next week. Wouldn't it be funny for us to find out, though, Davo, that in just over a week's time, the Melbourne Magic Festival is taking place?
2: How's the timing?
0: Like, what's the timing on that?
2: Now, this is not sponsored, ladies and gentlemen. This is not sponsored. This is just pure fate, as you said.
0: I'm not aware of a Geelong Magic Festival. Please, 52232955. It is recognised as the largest festival of its kind in the Southern Hemisphere and attracts magicians and magic fans from all over the country and partially around the world.
2: Now, this is really exciting stuff, like close-up magic in a festival form.
0: Yeah, so there's,
2: forget the comedy festival. Well, this is where I want to be, baby.
0: So literally, it's set up like that, but then there's also, so it's like, come and see, I think Tim Credible is one of the magicians, the Tim Credible Tim or something like that. Mm-hmm. And not only does he do a show where he performs, he is also lecturing for up-and-coming magicians that want to ply their trade. Davo, we have to go to the Melbourne Magic Festival this year.
2: Absolutely we do. Why would we not? Wasn't there another one that was Abraca Dickhead or something? Some great shows on offer.
0: I knew you wanted to say that one.
2: I know, because it was so funny. Great, you know, good gear. But I do, I couldn't agree more. If there's anything, I'll clear my diary. Clear my diary for this event.
0: Magic is clearly calling us. Mm-hmm. Illusions are something like Now You See Me, Now You Don't. Like, that's a great film franchise. I loosely think that could be our lifestyle soon. We have to follow this up.
2: What if we become a duo where we're, you know, sawing each other in half?
0: Yeah, it's a shame because Abraca Dickhead's already taken. That would have been the name.

0: Billie Eilish there. Birds of a Feather. It's 4:53. We're Tim and Davo here, taking you to your Friday night and your weekend. 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
1: You know how you've always got those friends around you? You might have these friends around you that sort of think that they're going to get a get-rich-quick scheme.
0: I'm worried I'm the friend.
1: You are a little bit like this. You do, but you sort of go high level, get rich quick schemes.
0: Yeah, it's not like I don't want to like do a little side hustle that earns me passive income like a responsible human. Mm-hmm. I want a flash. I'm thinking about buying thousands of dollars worth of cows. End of sentence.
1: Yeah. I mean, incredible stuff. You've also had weird little ideas like a show pony to try and get them.
0: Animal, a show donkey that we would take around to all the incredible shows like the Royal Geelong Show, yeah. And it would win best donkey in show.
1: And get some cash prizes.
0: They're
1: from that.
0: So expensive to get.
1: Well, look, other than you, I do have a mate that is notorious for this. His name is Adzi, and he he comes up with some crazy little side hustles, and I thought I'd go through some of his best schemes.
0: So, because I guess if someone's listening and they're like here in Geelong, they want to get into some of these schemes. Like, it's a great space to do it in.
1: Well, I'll just sort of hold your horses.
0: Sorry.
1: Look, I'm going to
0: hold your donkeys.
1: I'm going to let you know at the end of here his latest one that he's pretty excited about, which is why we're talking about this today, which is because he let me know about this one recently.
0: Stunning.
1: So he's a painter by trade, but he's not a builder in any sort of way, shape or form. But he did decide that what he would do is start building like sort of side tables for bedrooms. Yeah. Not a carpenter, no need to do that. But what was his point of difference is that he was painting them like, you know, primary colours and sticking pictures on them like Minions and and Frozen, like not licensed, of course, but just having them there and then reselling them for hundreds of dollars.
0: Right. Now, is that a side hustle or is it getting to scam territory?
1: No. He was working really hard with that one. I don't know that one took off too well, but he gave it a red hot crack. It was sort of like you'd go see him and he'd just be like, hey, before you go, I want to show you a couple of these.
0: Here's my Minion side table.
1: The next one he really, really got into was some resin anything. Yeah. So it was I have about four resin phone holders that I'll never use. They barely stayed together, but he was like, this is great.
0: I've got a resin friend. She really got into resin.
1: Really
0: like everything.
1: It.
0: Like you want a table? Resin. Yeah. You want a pen? Resin. Like it's just here you go. You want a dog? Resin.
1: Yeah.
0: It's a very usable item. So to their credit.
1: Yeah. It is how many phone holders do you need and why are we charging $40 for them?
0: That's fair. My answer would be one and no to those questions.
1: Look, one of his latest is pretty good. He has got these one man golf carts. So they look really fun. He's trying to hire them out. That's a bit more serious. I'm not going to give him a
0: that
1: five.
0: That sounds legitimate. Yeah. That seems legitimate. Have I ever got you in on my chopping board? It's not a scheme. But have I told you about the phase where I was like really into making like specific chopping boards that would lock into the bench top and it's easier for like when you're like cutting your veggies and your meats and whatever. And I promised like 20 people chopping boards.
1: Yep.
0: And I think I made two. And one of them broke. Third time someone chopped, it split the wood.
1: Mm.
0: So can you give me your mate's number? I reckon we might be up for a business.
1: No, I've got the latest one.
0: Oh,
1: this
0: what's
1: is the
0: latest one.
1: And
0: okay.
1: This is the reason why we were speaking the other night is he said, I need your address because I need to send you one of my latest things. And what he has decided to do is get tuna cans but fill them with ketchup. And he thinks they're going to go nuts here in Australia. He wants it just big enough that a sausage roll can dip into it. But he is adamant that this is going to be his get rich quick scheme. He wants me to, he's sending it to me because he feels that I will promote that one.
0: Okay. So like it's, obviously it's not it's a cleaned out tuna can, but when you open it, it's got just the right amount of tomato sauce. Like would he delve into barbecues and other condiments?
1: Yes, that is the future of this business. He's put a bet plan together and he does believe that he is going to be earning thousands of dollars a month from this scheme.
0: For a second, I was certain you were going to say resin was going in that tuna can.
2: 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If it's happening around Geelong in the Surf Coast, you'll hear about it here. K-Rocks.
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3: 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The Geelong City Night Market is going to be huge. As part of that, there'll be live music from DJ Vince Peach, the Lara Big Band, but also Farah, Stefan West and Corey Cookson. Night Tide happening at Queenscliff across 3 days and nights. Madeline Cope, the Kite Machine and the Mojo Corner are among the performers there. Torquay Hotel have Last Dinosaurs on Friday night and Torrent Foot Saturday night. And tomorrow night at Medusa Bar in Geelong, Windrush are headlining with The Shore and Ella Joan. That's a great emerging lineup of local talent. 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It's K-Rock's Gig Guide.
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8: Good afternoon. We've got reports of a crash over in Highton on South Valley Road northbound at Cobden Street, and then another report of a crash in Highton on the Princes Highway inbound at Roscack Drive. If you're driving home from Melbourne today on the Princes Freeway, it's slow outbound from the Westgate Freeway past Croy Creek Road, but then smooth sailing for the rest of your journey. IGA's market day is today. 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
10: A shower or two tonight. Showers easing tomorrow and 14. Broadcasting on Wadawurrung Country. Hi, I'm Rebecca McDonald. Federal police haven't ruled out terror charges over the 2024 firebombing of a Melbourne synagogue. A 20-year-old Airport West man has become the third person charged in relation to the alleged attack. AFP Assistant Commissioner Peter Crozier believes the incident has international connections.
11: It remains an active investigation, and charges are always opportunities to pursue those, depending on the evidence, will always be available to us. And we'll continue the investigation under that framework.
10: Two men have been pulled over during a police operation across Geelong today. A 25-year-old from Highton has had his car impounded and he's facing charges, including driving while suspended. Police say a 22-year-old man was pulled over in Corio this afternoon after they noticed his car's fuel tank was hanging on the ground. Port Phillip Ferries has announced it's removing a 10% fuel surcharge on all its fares. The company says it's monitored fuel costs and are now in a position to return fares to their original pricing. Port Arlington to Melbourne services are still running while Geelong's ferries are due to resume later this year. New South Wales police have caught three truck drivers throughout the week carrying illegal tobacco and vapes. The value of the product is thought to be more than $4.5 million, with the drivers facing charges. The AFL community is rallying around Tony Modra, who's fighting for life after crashing his cattle truck into a tree in South Australia overnight. The 57-year-old's condition is said to be improving. And pubs across Geelong are noticing a spike in numbers thanks to the World Cup. Andrew Clark from the Cremorne says they were busy on Sunday when the Socceroos first played, with interest in other teams also bringing people together.
0: They'll get together and they cheer, and some of them don't know each other, but by the end of the game they all know each other, and it's great for the hospitality industry and great for people's wellbeing.
10: Soccer clubs and other venues are also opening tomorrow morning for the Socceroos US clash.
6: Scottings, Geelong's Kubota dealer. 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
10: North Melbourne's encouraging Jai Simkin to speak directly to the AFL about any future discretions rather than post on social media. The former skipper labelled the MRO as laughable after teammate Paul Curtis failed to get a three-match ban overturned. Round 15 continues tonight with Gold Coast hosting Hawthorn. South Barwon's locked away coach Mark Neild until at least the end of 2029. He signed a three-year contract extension at the GFNL club. And Mexico are the first team to reach the knockout stages of the World Cup, with the co-hosts beating South Korea 1-0. Earlier, Qatar had a nightmare outing against Canada in Vancouver, receiving two red cards in a 6-0 hiding.
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10: A shower or two tonight, showers easing tomorrow and 14. For Sunday, a shower or two, 14. Right now it is 14, and you're up to date with Tim and Davo for your drive home.
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12: Yeah, good afternoon. Happy Friday, wherever you are across Geelong, Surf Coast, Bellarine, Davo. Big weekend, but a great night tonight here in Geelong. We're talking meats on sticks.
13: Yeah, this is exciting. It's the Geelong City Market, but it's the night market tonight happening, and it's on right now until 9 o'clock.
12: I mean, I saw a video of all the different foods.
13: Mm-hmm.
12: Unfortunately, I do have to duck off and do some dad stuff. Do you think you mm-hmm. could save me some meat sticks?
13: Nah.
12: Chuck them.
13: I hadn't even finished. You get scared about eating your leftovers the day after because you've got a little weak tummy.
12: No. Trust me, my wife will attest that I eat leftovers way too late. Like, I made spaghetti bolognese on Monday the other week mm-hmm. and I ate it the following Monday after it just being in the fridge. Fine.
13: Yep.
12: I had the runs.
13: Yeah.
12: But it was still
13: weak
12: delicious.
13: Tummy. But no, this anyway, is exciting. Yeah. It's down at Little Mallop Street. And of course, it's the official launch of the event of Taste of Greater Geelong for 2026. Good. Experience the region's best restaurant chefs and flavours, live entertainment. It's going to be so good. I can't wait to get down there.
12: It's going to be the best. So make sure you do check that out if you're coming into town tonight. But Davo, this is way too friendly.
13: Mm-hmm.
12: What are we doing right now?
13: Oh, yeah. What are we up to? Come on.
12: It's about to get heated because we are about to play the draft. If you haven't heard this before, it's going to get nasty. It's going to be a little bit prickly because we're both very competitive people. So let's rip in.
13: I'm going to win this one.
12: I disagree. It's Tim and Davo. I'm on K-Rock.

0: Gautier, Kimbra there, somebody that I used to know. It's 12 past five. We're Tim and Loz here to drive you home on K-Rock this afternoon.
1: Ugly from you, Davo.
0: Sorry, Loz, what was that?
1: Oh, nah. All right, Timothy.
0: Okay, yeah, that's my legal name.
2: Whose team will take the win? Tim and Davo present The Draft on K-Rock.
1: Ugly from you, the get out. Start of the draft, of course. This is the most competitive time of the week where you and I try and draft the best team in different topics.
0: Yes, different categories. I've been trying to get inside your head all day.
1: Oh, yeah?
0: And I've actually done something that I know will upset you. So here in the studio, you have two chairs. Mm-hmm. So one of them you sit on, the other you put your feet on. Mm-hmm. And there's two chairs that you like to put your feet on, but one of them in particular.
1: You're kidding yourself if you think I haven't noticed.
0: And I swapped out your preferred foot chair today for the one that you don't like.
1: Good on ya.
0: Just to get you in a bad mood, because normally you're so lovely and this is such a chill experiment.
1: Uh-huh.
0: But Loz, we...
1: No. The Loz is ending right now. It's not on brand and I won't have you doing that on
0: That's
1: the airwaves.
0: Right. Branding's not as important as you think.
1: No. But Timmy, stop that right now.
0: But we thought with the World Cup going on, we would draft the best types of cups.
1: Cups.
0: Lidless. Is, you like... Not boxes, nothing that you can screw a lid on. We take turns drafting from the best categories. It's my turn to have number one pick for the best cups. Are you ready to rip in?
1: Yeah, go on.
0: All right. The first pick that I've got today is a beer stein with handle.
1: Mm.
0: Oh, sorry.
1: Very nice. For my first cup, I have gone with an oversized mug.
0: Oh, so like, oh, like a big...
1: Big one.
0: Yeah. That's like when you go to a cafe and someone's like, I'll have an oversized one. And you go, how big can it be? And again, as a non-coffee drinker, they bring out this whopper stopper of a mug.
1: That's, we love
0: crazy.
1: Coffee.
0: Okay.
1: And mugs are very versatile, obviously. 2-minute noodles, soup, etc.
0: Okay. Needing coffee to defend tea. Them early. I'm going to go with my second pick, a... short glass / tumbler.
1: Weak from you.
0: Nah, because that's great for like some rum, some bourbon, some whiskey.
1: Mm-hmm. Well, for my second pick, I'm going to go a Royale with a goblet.

0: Yeah.
1: That's a really good one.
0: You got your final pick here, sir. What are you going to go with?
1: Royale with a gomba. Oh, no. Okay. I'm going to go, look, it's sexy, it's sleek. I'm going to go a martini glass for my third and final pick.
0: I think they're the worst ones. Your liquid is falling out of that one.
1: Good enough for James Bond. Good All enough right. for me.
0: Well.
1: Last cup.
0: For my.
1: For the best cups.
0: For my final cup, I think you're going to be mad. I'm going to go with the AFL Premiership
1: no,
0: Cup.
1: No. That's not a cup, mate. I know it's got cup in the...
0: It is, so it's got the handles and it's got the no lid, so it does fit.
1: You've lost it, mate. You've lost it. Davo's
0: team final. I've got an oversized mug, a goblet and an AFL Premiership cup.
1: Team final. I've gone a beer stein with a handle, a short glass tumbler, and a martini glass. Wow. You've lost it. You've absolutely gone bananas. I'm going to allow it because you're rotten to the core, Loz.
0: I think mine's got a lot more razzle-dazzle than
1: even,
0: yours.
1: Even you just saying AFL Premiership Cup is the closest I'll get to it, barracking for Essendon. So it's nice that it could be close. 5-2-2-3-2-9-5-5. This is the point of the draft where you call up and you decide who has got the best team of this week, cups, to celebrate the World Cup. 5-2-2-3-2-9-5-5. We are playing the draft. It's Tim and Davo driving you home. You're on K-Rock.

0: 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It is 20 past five. Tim and Davo here to drive you home, and you're on K-Rock 955.
1: Whose team will take the win? Tim and Davo present The Draft on K-Rock.
2: Yeah, that's right. It's time for The Draft, the most competitive time of the week, where you and I draft the best teams in different categories.
0: It's been a fun one because we wanted to use the World Cup to inspire it because everyone's talking about it. And it's a cup, and there's lots of great types of cups out there, Davo. So we are drafting the best cups. Now, the rules are pretty simple. Lidless only.
2: Mm-hmm.
0: So let's recap the teams. We take it in turns. I had the first pick this week, so let's have a listen.
1: Tim's team final.
0: I went a beer stein with a handle, a short glass tumbler, and a martini glass.
1: Davo's team final.
2: I've gone an oversized mug, a goblet, and the AFL Premiership Cup.
0: The goblet is an absolute incredible pick. I hadn't considered a goblet. You know, it gets Harry Potter in such a tiff. You know, it must be special.
2: Yeah.
0: And the Premiership Cup, if you feel like you want to take that, that's on you.
2: David, it's a bit of fun.
0: Cheeky. Now, we've had a few people call up. Abby in Grovedale. Good afternoon to you, Abby. I believe Young Imogen's there with you as well. So we appreciate the input from both of you. How are you feeling about this today?
3: I mean, I think they're all very valid picks. I like both teams. But like Dave always says, a bit of razzle dazzle is fantastic. And the goblet is what got it.
0: Yeah. I know Abby loves Harry Potter, so I had a feeling when Abby called up that we could be in a bit of strife here. But normally it's one person. So this is new territory. A few people have wanted to get in on this. So it's a strong start from you, Davo.
2: We love this. Thank you so much, Abby. Incredible.
0: Thank you very, very much. Sam in Corio, good afternoon to you.
4: Hi, guys. How you going?
0: Going good. Bit nervous because essentially need you to pull one through here. And even then, it's a tie, which is defeating for me. But, Sam, who do you think's drafted the best team of cups this afternoon?
4: Hands down, Davo.
0: Yeah.
4: Especially seeing that we haven't won a Premiership Cup in a while. So for her to be able to pull that out.
0: Oh, that's nice. That's nice.
2: Oh, baby.
0: Get off the pony, you sicko.
2: Let's go. That's
0: She's
2: amazing.
0: Riding the pony in here, Sam. Honestly,
2: well.
0: I see it. I see it for you. That's a big win.
2: It was a landslide, baby.
0: Yep, there we go. Sam from Corio, we appreciate that. I'm not blind to the facts. Yeah, you're ugly. You're
2: I'm
0: ugly on the inside.
2: It off, baby.
0: Yeah. Well, dance yourself out of the studio. The draft is back next week. It is Tim and Davo driving you home. You're on K-Rock.

0: Justin Bieber there, Speed Demon. It is 5:26. Tim and Dave are here to drive you home on K-Rock, thanks to the Gordon. Geelong stay for over 135 years.
1: Bit rattled after that draft loss, are you?
0: Nah, because like it's...
1: All that Coolamine Loz on air didn't pay off. All your little tricks didn't pay off.
0: You know, like, and I am aware of who I am as a person, but like, and I'm not fun to play with because unfortunately if I get poked, my poking back is like hideously mismatched to the energy that's being made fun of me.
1: I know.
0: So like when I accidentally cut the brakes of your car because I can't control myself, you know.
1: Don't do that.
0: And it's worst. It's like unplug all your cords from your computers, you know, all those things. Cut them with scissors, you know. So well, I won't.
1: Don't do that. Come on.
0: Okay? Mm. Anyway, Tim and Dave are here to drive you home. Like I said, thanks to the Gordon. Coming up next in the biggest trending stories of the day, this game, the most popular game in human history, Grand Theft Auto 6, has been teasing people for years. Now, it's teased so long that I'm out of it. I'm like, whatever. I don't have the capacity to play your game. But it's given a date to people that have been waiting for this game for more than, I think, like 10 years now.
1: Huge.
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2: 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Harvey Norman, Cario, Warren Ponds and South Geelong. Half yearly clearance on now. K-Rock traffic.
3: Good afternoon. Watch out for reports of a crash over in Highton on the Princes Highway inbound at Rossack Drive. Other than that, over on Rivalry Street, it's slow in both directions in patches from Boundary Road to Latrobe Terrace. If you're driving home from Melbourne today along the Princes Freeway, it's slowing outbound from the Westgate Freeway past Croy Creek Road, but then smooth sailing the rest of your journey. IGA's Market Day is today. 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Today only at IGA, you can't beat local. 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
1: Now, I think we've all thought about this at least once, going electric. 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
1: Latest from the KFC tip-off line, here's Tom King.
2: From the KFC tip-off line is a former Geelong VFL player currently plying his trade along the Murray River, set to return to his former GFNL club next year, and which captain has told his current club he'll be playing elsewhere next year. Also making news this week, North Shore coach Mark Hounslow has been suspended for 6 matches by AFL Barwon's match review panel, also disciplined by the Seagulls following an incident post the club's loss to Leopold. GDFNL club Geelong West has started the search for its coach for 2027 and beyond, and a serious lower leg injury is set to end the season of Colac co-coach Seb Ross.
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0: Tell us there. 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
1: 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The latest fashion. This is what's trending.
2: I love reality TV.
0: Okay, I tell you what. This has been a big wait. The wait for the most anticipated video game in human history, Grand Theft Auto 6, has taken some time. So when Grand Theft Auto 5 came out, I was 20 years old.
3: Yeah, okay.
0: It's
3: been a while.
0: I'm now 33. It's been 13 years in the making from Rockstar Games, the company, for Grand Theft Auto 6. And they've been teasing this in particular for the last 3 or 4 years. Little clips here, clips there. It was meant to come out when I was on paternity leave when my son Jack was born in 2023. That's come and gone.
3: I love that.
0: My son's like, about to turn 3 at the end of next month.
3: Paternity leave thinking you're going to be spending it playing GTA 6.
0: But like that was the funny thing that we kept looking at. And then a good mate of mine, his kid was born in 2024. Same thing. 2025, same thing. Last year it got really close and then they bailed out at the last second. But today it has been confirmed that the pre-order date has been announced.
3: Ooh, you know, that's pretty good though.
0: It's pretty good.
3: We'll take it.
0: So the pre-order, where you can pre-order either the digital game on your console or pre-order the physical disc itself from your EB Games, your JB Hi-Fis, your Harvey Normans, you know, these kind of places. From June 25.
3: Oh, that's pretty close. That's so soon.
0: That is literally less than a week away. But it's not going to be the one where people line up around the corner.
3: Mm-mm.
0: This is just get the pre-order. When's it coming out? That's a great question. We'll get back to that. That's what they keep kind of doing.
3: It's interesting that they even need to do a pre-order system because I read up earlier today that the GTA 5 made $8.6 billion in revenue, US money.
0: Yeah, a lot of money, exclusively for PlayStation 5 and Xbox Series X and S. I tell you what, a lot's happened. Like, I was so keen for this game in 2016 when I was, you know, in my early 20s, didn't have much going on. The idea, like, because it's apparently the biggest map in the history of games, like where you can explore as a character. The story's going to take dozens of hours to do. I look at that as something that is, I'm more likely to run a full marathon than buy and play and finish this game.
3: Yeah, I'm sorry to hear that. Times have changed. It's a sign of the times, as Harry Styles once said.
0: I know, and it's very sad, but the pre-order for Grand Theft Auto 6, the most anticipated game, more than Pac-Man, sorry, and Mario, take that. Grand Theft Auto 6, June 25. Next week is when you can do the pre-order. When's the game coming out? Pretty much. So
3: pretty exciting stuff. GTA 6 coming soon.
0: Yep. Well, actually, November 19th, it might.
3: You want to double check that?
0: Yeah. November 19th. Yeah. It's a big pre-sale lead up. I tried my hardest. It's a Friday,
3: Friday
0: feelings anyway. As I said right at the start there, November 19th, that is when Grand Theft Auto 6 will be coming out. It is Tim and Dave. We're going to be chatting to Tommy Orr, former Socceroo, used to play for the Socceroos, played in the World Cup in 2014. About the Socceroos' chances tomorrow morning against the USA. So keen. We'll get to it after Olivia Rodrigo. Stupid song. It's not. That's the name of it. It's not how I feel. It's Tim and Dave. You're on K-Rock.

0: It is Tim and Davo here on K-Rock this afternoon, and the World Cup in North America is going on at the moment, Davo. I don't know about you, but I am trying my best to focus every afternoon here, even though SBS is on non-stop.
1: Well, we are stoked for the Socceroos, playing so well so far. Oh,
0: what a great win they had against Turkey Air on Sunday. They've got a massive game tomorrow against the USA, and Socceroos, they bring Australians together. Joining us now is a former Socceroo. He's gone to a World Cup. So excited to chat from the SBS team, Tommy Orr. Tommy, thank you so much for swinging by the show this afternoon.
2: Thanks for having me on. It's a pleasure.
1: Now, as we said, I mean, the Socceroos, they're up for a solid start so far. What have you made of the Socceroos' performance so far?
2: Yeah, of course, the first game against Turkey, I mean, you have to look at it. Turkey was probably considered the favourite to top our group and to be the best team in the group, but we were brilliant in that game against them. You know, I think the coach, the manager, Tony Popovich, kind of set up our game plan perfectly. And Nestor Iankunda and Mo Touré, you know, they're lightning quick up front and they were causing problems. So it's an exciting time and bodes well for the game against the US tomorrow.
0: What we've seen in the lead up to the game against the US, there's been one commentator in particular talking about Australia being a layup in the same group as the United States, Tommy. Now, I think that sparked a fair bit. Your former teammate in the Australian team, Mark Swartz, has had a lot to say on it. Do you think it's just this one person kind of poking the bear to kind of get a reaction out of Australia just to ramp the game up? Because it's bigger now than what it was, say, 2-3 weeks ago.
2: Yeah, I mean, that's part of it. But I think if you look at the comments coming out of the US team and the manager, Mauricio Pochettino, he's one of, like, the highest profile managers in the world. But it's one of much more respect. And they know how hard this game is going to be. So I just think that's one pundit in the US maybe, you know, being a little bit attention-seeking with some of his comments. So I don't think that our team will look too much at it, to be honest, because we have enough motivation. You know, we want to beat the US on their home soil, but also we just want to do well at the World Cup. So I've not really read too much into it, to be honest.
1: Can we have a chat about the team lineup? Because last week, captain and goalkeeper Matt Ryan didn't play and Patrick Beach ended up playing an incredible game. Does that mean that Matt Ryan will come back into the game this week, or did Patrick earn his stripes given everything he's got?
2: With Tony Popovich, our manager, you just never know what he's going to do. And he's been like that for, you know, since he started his career as a manager, I think probably around 10 years ago in Western Sydney at the Wanderers. He's always just, you know, had a last-minute surprise. And last week, I think that was the big one. Nobody expected Matty Ryan, the normal captain, as well. So Paddy Beach, though, I think he was man of the match, our best player. I think the spot's his now to lose. And, you know, as difficult as it would be for Matty Ryan, you just know if he's called upon at any point in this tournament, he'll be a safe pair of hands. But Patrick Beach, what a legend he was in that first game. So I think he'll play.
0: It's going to be an exciting morning tomorrow, 5 a.m. as Socceroos in the US. But Tommy, we thought we'd chat to you about your experience playing for Australia, playing for the Socceroos, especially at the 2014 World Cup. Like, you've played right around the world. You've played in Australia. You've played in Europe. And I imagine the Socceroos was something as a kid you aspired to kind of do. Can you tell us, because there's not many people that can say, yeah, I played at a World Cup. What was that like for you in 2014?
2: Oh, absolutely incredible. I think it's kind of the realisation of a childhood dream, like you just touched on. But it's hard to put into words because the gravity of the occasion and just the fanfare and the hysteria, it's really hard to believe it until you kind of experience it and live it. You know, when you get on the bus, the team bus to go to the game, you just, you know, there's normally a police escort and just the scale of the whole thing. You know, a lot of the Socceroos are playing football at the highest level in the world, in the Premier League, in Spain, but it just still doesn't even, you know, come close to a World Cup. I think, you know, it's bigger than the Olympics in terms of the metrics by most measurements. It's just the scale of it is absolutely extraordinary. And for me to experience that, I mean, yeah, it's probably my favourite football memory along with my Socceroos debut. So, yeah, only fond memories, but I know how emotionally draining it can be for the boys as well. So I'm hoping that they can recover for the game tomorrow.
1: Well, I mean, you do have first-hand experience. So what are the athletes up to during the World Cup? Like, what are they doing on the day-to-day before they play the game?
2: It is living and breathing football and tactics. And, you know, it's 1 month of probably the most intensive football you're ever going to get. And, you know, these players already live and breathe football at their club in terms of training and being in a very professional environment. But when you're trying to set up a team and set up individuals to perform at their highest level for 6 weeks, it is, you know, the extent of it is mind-blowing. And I think the players obviously have a lot of downtime, but that downtime is pretty consumed by media commitments and, you know, team meetings and all these types of things, and coaches running you through recovery. So, I don't know, time does seem to go quick, and the players are very busy, even though there is a lot of downtime.
0: With essentially the first week of the World Cup now being done, this morning we saw teams playing their second group game. I know we're only a week in. Is there any team, like, give us the team that surprised you in a good way and a team that surprised you in a bad way, Tommy?
2: Well, I hate to say it, but the team that I think has been probably the most convincing in terms of performance, because we saw Germany win 7-1, for example, against Curacao, which was obviously great, but I think the US's first game, everybody thought that the pressure on them, they were going to crumble, but they were unbelievable in that first game. I do think the Socceroos are a very different prospect, though. Paraguay didn't really turn up, but the movement of their front players, I mean, I was blown away. I've never seen a US football team play like that. So they've been the standout team, but I think it bodes well for the Socceroos that we can cause a bit of an upset.
0: I mean, scary stuff. And a team that maybe, like, any big nation that you thought they really need to get their butt into gear?
2: Yeah, well, Portugal, I think, you know, with Cristiano Ronaldo, he's over 40 now. You look at their team, they've got their whole midfield basically plays for Paris Saint-Germain, and they're the best team in the world right now. But they didn't turn up. Congo gave them a run for their money, got a draw, and Cristiano Ronaldo barely has any chances, so... You know, the prospect of him, you know, this is probably his last chance to ever win a World Cup. It's not looking great.
1: All right. Well, we've got one more question for you, Tommy. If SBS gave you the magic button to bring back one retired Socceroo into this squad, who are you pressing the button for?
2: Harry Kewell. No doubt about it. Okay. I just think that he is... obviously, I'm working with him, so he wouldn't accept any other answer as well. But I think, anybody that followed Harry... He's, I think, to this day, the most special talent we've ever produced as a country. Just can create something out of nothing in a moment. And, I mean, I think any team in the world would have him in that team.
0: I mean, massive opportunity to say yourself. So you've been very humble there. Tommy Orr, we appreciate your time. It's the biggest FIFA World Cup ever, and all matches are on SBS and SBS On Demand. Tommy Orr, former Socceroo, former World Cup player. Thank you so much, and we cannot wait for tomorrow morning.
2: Pleasure. Thanks for having me on.

0: It is Tim and Davo signing off for a big Friday and a big week. Thanks to the Gordon Geelong's tape for over 135 years.
1: Talking to Tommy Orr about, of course, the World Cup, and tomorrow morning the Socceroos are playing from 5 a.m.
0: I just want people to know that are listening, if you ever question Davo's professionalism, I'll give you an example. Tomorrow morning, she is going to the pub to watch the Socceroos against USA, not because beers are going to be poured.
1: No.
0: But for journalismism.
1: Yeah, well, the thing is I am coming right here into the studio at 8 o'clock to be live until 1 p.m. So I need to know what the atmosphere was like at some of these local establishments.
0: Of course.
1: But also how the Socceroos go.
0: Sporting Globe is going to be one of the venues. The Elephant and Castle as well, just in Geelong as well.
1: And up the road as well, the Surf Coast Football Club and also the FC Leopold.
0: Yes, so, and Davo, just completely unrelated, maybe have a look at the like codes of practices of when you do come in to do a live radio show of where you need to be at a certain level.
1: Yeah, I mean, you can go to a pub and just have a coffee, and that's what exactly I'm planning to do tomorrow morning.
0: It's definitely a brew, isn't it? All right, Davo. She's dedicated. No one challenger. I cannot wait for this game. It's going to be epic. Cannot wait to cover off it next week as well. Davo, time to get out of here. You're heading to the night market. You're going to eat some meat on a stick?
1: Yes, I certainly am. It's on till 9 o'clock tonight. Go on down and support some local legends.
0: There you go. It's at Little Mallop. We're out of here. We'll see you around. Do us a favour. Take it easy.
1: Catch ya.
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19: Just watch out for some reports of a crash in Highton on Princes Highway inbound at Rossack Drive. And over on Shannon Avenue, we've got congestion in patches in both directions from Catherine Street to Afraja Street in Newtown. If you're driving home from Melbourne today on the Princes Freeway, it is slowing down outbound from the Westgate Freeway passing Koroit Creek Road. KFC's new lunchtime box full range packs an unreasonable amount of chicken into mouth-watering $5, $10 and $15 boxes. Until 2 p.m, pick up only, not everywhere and not forever, no swaps. More traffic for the drive home, keep it K-Rock.
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22: A shower or two tonight, showers easing tomorrow and 14, broadcasting on Wadawurrung Country. Hi, I'm Rebecca McDonald. The first suspected case of H5N1 strain of bird flu has been detected in southwest WA. The West Australian government says a dead migratory bird had tested positive for bird flu. WA Minister Jackie Jarvis says samples have been sent to the CSIRO Centre for Disease Preparedness in Geelong for further testing.
23: It's part of our national protocols. So testing, we have extensive testing availability, but as you can imagine with something like this, we have national protocols.
22: A man's facing charges after police noticed his car's fuel tank was hanging on the ground. The 22-year-old Corio man's had his car impounded and is facing charges of driving while suspended. Meantime, a 25-year-old has also had his car impounded after he was pulled over by police in Highton this afternoon. He's also facing charges. A third person's been charged over a fire that destroyed a synagogue in Melbourne. A 20-year-old Airport West man is due in court next week, while police charged two people last year over the December 2024 blaze. Acting Assistant Commissioner Paul O'Halloran says identifying those involved in anti-Semitic attacks of any nature is a priority.
24: This remains an active and ongoing JCT investigation.
0: And I again appeal for anyone who has information in relation to this just to come forward.
22: Good news for locals who catch the Port Phillip ferry between Port Arlington and Melbourne. The company's removed its fuel surcharge, bringing tickets back to their original prices. The surcharge was introduced in March following the petrol price hike due to the Middle East conflict. Victorian teachers are threatening to walk off the job again after going against their own union's advice and rejecting the state government's latest pay offer. They were offered a pay increase of between 28 and 32% over 4 years, but argue that falls well short of their demand of 35% over 3 years. And the Catenary Lights in Geelong CBD will be lit in green and gold tonight ahead of the Socceroos World Cup clash against the US. There'll also be projections onto City Hall tonight on Gerringhap Street to support the Aussies. Some local soccer clubs and pubs are showing the match, which starts at 5 tomorrow morning.
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22: Richmond players have familiarised themselves with their temporary home, training at Waverley Park this morning. The Tigers will relocate later this year as part of the final stage of the Punt Road redevelopment. Meantime, Western Bulldogs pair Michael Selwood and Cooper Hines have both signed 2-year contract extensions to remain at the club. Round 15 continues tonight with Gold Coast hosting Hawthorn. US captain Christian Pulisic's in serious doubt for tomorrow morning's World Cup clash with the Socceroos due to a calf complaint. Today there were wins for Mexico, Canada and Switzerland, while Czechia and South Africa battled to a draw.
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13: K-Rock weather.
22: A shower or two tonight, showers easing tomorrow and 14. For Sunday, a shower or two and 14. Right now on the coast, it's 12 and it's time for Tom and Loggie up late.
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1: 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So we're going to chat about what you say when someone opens up a public toilet on you, go through some of the cat's footy goals, and Tom. Look, his leg's not great now, but back when it was good, he fought someone you wouldn't expect. Let's get into it now with Harry.

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1: All right, so we're in a public place. Maybe we're at a bar or a club or, you know, just the local park, and we need to go to the bathroom.
2: Yes.
1: So the door is closed and we're doing whatever we need to do, and then we hear someone go and open the door.
3: Oh, they don't knock. They just go either way. You're right. They do try and open the door either way.
1: Right.
3: No, sorry, I've muddied the waters there.
1: And then you say, what do you say?
3: Someone's in here.
1: Yeah. Whereas I say, I'm in here.
3: Yeah.
1: Right? And then apparently the internet has a lot of discourse over this at the moment because people say different things. And it all happens just spur of the moment, doesn't it?
3: Absolutely.
1: You don't even have a chance to think.
3: It's a real visceral reaction, isn't it,
1: being
3: sort of someone trying to walk in on you while you're on the toilet.
1: So what do we say on 52232955? I just wanted to say, I'm going to say anonymous because I don't know if he actually wanted his name on air or not.
3: Yeah.
1: But he says that he likes to say two things.
3: Okay.
1: One, I'm not going to say on the radio.
3: I know who called, so I imagine this is pretty rough.
1: The second one is, it's open, come in.
3: Come on in.
1: That is terrifying.
3: That is horrible.
1: Cassie from Melton, what do you say? You're in the toilet and I'm just going to open the door.
4: Well, I'm the same as Tom. I am, someone's in here, but I can tell you what my 16-year-old daughter says.
1: Oh,
4: okay. You may want to add a little beep.
1: Oh, okay, we can can't add a beep. Can you beep it yourself?
3: Self-censor.
4: Okay. Let me think of another word. Okay. all right. She'll say, so someone knocks or goes to open it and she goes, shooping.
3: Straight up. I think you can say shitting. I think that's okay.
4: She just,
3: sorry, no, well played on being careful, but shitting. That's amazing.
1: Oh,
3: that
1: why
3: is,
1: lie?
3: Yeah, why lie? But you're very transparent. I love it.

0: Didn't get enough this morning? We've got you sorted with Tom and Lockie up late on K-Rock 955. 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
1: Tom and Lockie, best of edition because Tom is away. Now, before we jump into this bit, I just want to set it up for you. So, yes, last night we got Warfied. We had Warfie time. The Dockers, they didn't kill us. I mean, it was a great game by the Cats. We only lost by 9 points. But round one, that's the last time we met them. And this is pre-round one game, okay? We know we've got a list of the songs that will be played when our boys kick a goal. So we wanted to take you through that. But it also coincides with K-Rock Football's Geelong Lager footy beer, thanks to Blackman's Brewery. So there's a bit of a remix of a song in here as well. So that's where we are. Let's jump into it. So excited. Cats taking on the Dockers. Round one. First round here at GMHBA Stadium. So much going on. K-Rock's footy beer is officially being launched tonight.
2: Yes.
1: The Geelong Lager, thanks to Blackman's.
2: Lager.
1: You're going to be able to get it from tonight as well. So many celebrations ready to take place.
2: Mm.
1: And I want to chat now about footy music. Now, every time a player kicks a goal, they have a tune, and Lingy is kind of against it.
2: Well,
1: and
2: so is Chris Scott. He said it's like the Americanization of the game.
1: Yeah. But then Lingy changed his mind.
2: Yeah.
1: Do you know what I mean? So, look, get around it. I don't know. Some of the songs you're going to know and some you probably won't. So let's start with who we think's actually going to maybe have
2: kick
1: a few kicks
2: goals
1: this season.
2: Yeah.
1: Jezza Cameron, of course, with his classic.
3: You got
1: I mean, it goes without saying.
2: Again,
1: the Gambler, he's a country boy. There you go. Shannon Neal, we know this one. And so does his mum.
2: Yeah, when
1: Shout
2: he kicks it back.
1: Shannon's mum.
2: She gets blind.
1: Loves it. Tyson Stengel has this one that you probably don't know by name, but you'd know.
2: Oh, yeah.
1: Chelsea Dagger.
2: Yeah, cool.
1: And Brad Close. He's a Shibuzi man.
2: Yeah, he was talking about it with Tim and Davo the other day.
1: Yes. Yeah. I love Brian Myers' choice, though.
2: Yeah.
1: I think it's beautiful.
2: Man I Need.
1: It might be the Man I Need section, though.
2: Yeah.
1: I reckon. Oliver Dempsey also has...
2: Oh, come on. See?
1: Oliver Dempsey has one that I cut for you so I can come back.
2: Oh, yeah, I can find that.
1: He's got Hot, Hot, Hot, right?
2: Oh, yes,
1: but it's not the version that we would know. It's a very specific version from the Merry Men, okay?
2: So
1: it's Hot, Hot, Hot, but it's this version. Go wrong. Ollie's made a great choice there.
2: I do think it sounds like every other version I've heard of this. Or maybe I've only heard this version.
1: No, of course not. Of course, Patrick Dangerfield came out and said his song.
2: Yeah.

0: Brilliant. Brilliant.
1: That's
0: by Chris.
1: Chris's version. Yeah, I don't know if we'll be hearing that tomorrow because it's very Friday specific. Yeah. But he's got Chumbawamba, of course.
0: I think, just flicking through the list, having a look at him, it does appear that some have just been given songs.
1: Oh, who do you reckon?
0: I like, actually, Bailey Smith with Landslide by Fleetwood
1: Mac.
0: Yeah,
1: that's a goodie.
0: Yeah.
1: That is a goodie.
0: Reece Stanley's chosen Huntrix by Golden by Huntrix, the K-pop demon. But like a Jay Polkinghorne with Pump at Black Eyed Peas, it seems quite...

0: today, and yeah. his song is Don't Look Back in Anger. I'm going to ask him whether he actually chose it or not.
1: True. Ollie Wiltshire, Fireball by Pitbull. I mean, I love it, but also...
0: No, I'm telling you, mate, they're four fillers. Hunter, don't be banging
1: Hunter
0: it.
1: Holmes, Mr. Brightside.
0: Yeah, come on now. Well, what would yours be, big guy?
1: What would mine be?
0: Yeah.
1: You know what mine would be.
0: No.
1: Milli Vanilli. No, I did say a special song to me that is this one. Hang on.
2: Wish me love for wishing well, to kiss and tell. Oh, wishing well.
0: Look, I can't fault you there.
1: People are going to get up and about
0: it's a dance floor filler.
1: Terrence Trent D'Arby, of course. Kiss and tell. Oh,
3: wishing well. 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
2: G'day there. Traffic easing on all your major arterials in and around Geelong at the moment. Still got a bit of congestion in Geelong West on Shannon Avenue southbound before Aberdeen Street. For your journey home from Melbourne, watch out for a crash on the Westgate Freeway Geelongbound after Millers Road. Two left-hand lanes are blocked there with speed set to 40. Some minor delays getting through, then a clear run onto the Princes Freeway back to Geelong. Absolutely everything is on sale at Freedom. 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More traffic for the drive home. Keep it K-Rock.
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1: Talent. It's a many splendid thing.
2: Really is.
1: Great when you got it.
2: Yeah.
1: Bit sad when you don't.
2: Yeah.
1: Especially if you don't realise.
2: Oh.
1: And you think you do.
2: Oh.
1: Not that that's the situation here. Because I know, you know, I'm good at some things.
2: Yeah.
1: And this is probably not one of them. But if I try really hard, I might get there.
2: Oh, see, that's the man ego right there.
1: What do you mean?
2: I reckon I could go to space. if I had the training.
1: Yeah.
2: I could go there.
1: Oh, yeah.
2: Yeah. You remember when you said you could run faster than a racehorse?
1: Yeah.
2: And you 1,000% believed it. And so did Lingy.
1: I was faster than Lingy. And that's all I really cared about.
2: Yeah.
1: He was the
2: Yeah, that was a big moment, actually.
1: It was quite.
2: We don't talk about that enough.
1: I know, right?
2: Mm.
1: He was gelded right in front of our faces.
2: Smelt.
1: Yeah. And I was the stallion. Animale.
2: This ties in
1: nicely, actually. Because okay. I've started doing Muay Thai.
2: Yes.
1: Yeah.
2: I told you that's not how you pronounce it.
1: What do you say? Muay Thai?
2: It's Muay Thai.
1: Muay Thai. That's not
2: how. No, I'm going there and tell your friends.
1: Yeah.
2: Say, hey, I'm here for Muay Thai.
1: No.
2: But you got to pronounce it like this. Muay.
1: No.
2: No, mate, I'm not lying to you.
1: Mate, you're going to get me punched in the face. And I'm doing a good enough job of that myself, okay? So
2: ultimate.
1: I tried. Try. I can't say it now. Muay Thai.
2: Yeah.
1: I've got a friend who was doing it. I guess I can shout him out. Carbon, next to Bunnings in North Geelong there.
2: Yeah, nice.
1: Great spot. You know, they're awesome. I'm in the very beginner's class.
2: Yeah.
1: My mate is not a beginner, but hangs around for the beginner's class so that we can sort of hang out.
2: Can I just say, good on you, because so rarely do people ever try anything new in adulthood.
1: Yeah, yeah.
2: Do you know what I mean?
1: Yeah, I just thought it's like, nice sort of breaks up the week and breaks up the training and stuff. So doing it is good cardio. Anyway, so that's the idea. And I thought, hey, if I get punched in the head a couple of times, I'm sure it'll be okay.
2: Yeah.
1: Right? So Tuesday just gone. My mate wasn't there for the first time.
2: Oh.
1: Now, his wife is expecting. She's like due to pop any second, right? Yeah. So anytime he's not somewhere, I'm like, oh, it's happening.
2: Yeah.
1: Right?
2: Yeah.
1: And that still hasn't happened as far as I know. Anyway, so he wasn't there and he said he would be and I'm like, oh, it's happening, right?
2: Yeah.
1: So and then I was talking to another guy that I knew then. I was like, oh, I think it's happening. Anyway. Mm. And so I only knew one other person in the class. And we all made our way out onto the mat for the start of the class and it's uneven numbers. And I'm like, okay. And then everybody sort of paired off. And so my trainer walked off to one of the advanced guys, tapped him on the shoulder, who's like recovering from his class that's just finished and was like, all right, back in, mate. You're doing another class.
2: Oh.
1: Okay. So this guy comes over, youngish looking fella, and the range of ages there is I'm probably towards the top end now.
2: Oh, yeah,
1: just
2: turned
1: 44.
2: Yeah.
1: But it gets like, goes quite young. There's kids running around right up to sort of middle aged men like myself, right?
2: Cool. Yeah.
1: So we're all in the class, and as I said, it's a beginner class. And so we're doing like drills and stuff, and, you know, I'm not great at choreography, so it takes me a little while to get my head around things.
2: Do you go, oops.
1: This is one thing this is how
2: you
1: beginner.
2: This is my fourth.
1: That was my fourth class across probably 5 weeks. Yeah,
2: yeah,
1: 5 or 6 weeks, and I'm still at the beginner level where I still want to make my own sound effects. Like when I'm playing
2: that.
1: Street Fighter.
2: I know.
1: Like
2: that too. I get it.
1: Shut up, you idiot. But it sounds, it feels so cool. Anyway, so this guy, I'm sparring with this kid, doing the like the drills and stuff and getting my head around it. And he's getting here. He's not perfect at it, but he's clearly more advanced than I am, right?
2: Yeah.
1: So part of it, you don't chat a lot, but I was chatting to him a little bit. I was like, at one point, I was like, how long have you been doing this, man? Because he was quite good. And he's like, oh, about 3 months. I said, oh, okay.
2: Yeah.
1: Like, so I'm thinking, geez, I'm ticking over, you know, as I said, 5-6 weeks, but I've only done 4 classes. And I was like, how many classes a week do you do? And he goes, oh, 2 or 3, but I've dialed it back since school started.
2: Oh, you got your ass kicked by a school kid.
1: Well, when he and I were sparring, when he and I were sparring, he got me right in the face a couple of times. He was pretty nice. Like, he could have probably cleaned me up pretty badly, but he got me in the face a couple of times just through my guard, right? And one of them, I felt my head whip back and, like, my neck, like, crunch as it whipped back, and I was like, oh, I'm going to have a headache later.
2: Oh, my God.
1: And that's the worst. Whereas my mate, when we spar, right, he might get me with a hook to the side of the head, but he never whacks me in the face, whereas this kid, like, just... Anyway, so he's like, since school started, I was like, all right, this conversation's
2: over. Oh, my God.
1: Found out his name, like, towards the end, right? And shout out Robert. He's a superstar, right?
2: Yeah, yeah, yeah.
1: But then we finished class, and as we walked out together, I got in my piece of, you know, car.
2: Yeah.
1: And he got in his dad's car.
2: Oh.
1: His dad was waiting for him to drive him home. So I copped a pizzlin. From like a 16, 17. Couldn't have been older than 17.
2: Oh, I'm sure once you get to 7 classes, mate, it'll all change.
1: I'll get it eventually if I keep trying, I'm sure.
0: Tom and Loggy in the evening. Yeah.

0: get enough this morning? We've got you sorted with Tom and Lottie up late on K-Rock 955. Brand new Mimosa displays open in Armstrong Estate. 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
1: Would you indulge me for a moment? Because I have a hack, but then again, it might just be doing a thing and you know how that rolls.
2: Is it a hack or just doing a thing? You be the judge.
3: And give us a ring.
1: Don't call us. Okay. Just rhymes for the song.
3: No.
1: You a champagne man?
3: I will have a champers. I'm not a white wine guy, but champers is the only thing that I can drink from that sort of stable.
1: Yeah. It's a goodie. Dangerous also.
3: I won't session it, of course, but I'll have a champers if the girls are having
1: session
3: one.
1: Session it. Responsibly, of course, but session it.
3: If someone's at a social setting and someone's got a bottle of champers and they're just like, you know, does anybody want a glass?
1: Yeah.
3: Even if I've got like a big pint of beer, then I'll be like, oh yeah, nah, give me one. I'll double park it.
1: I reckon maybe we'll bring that back in half an hour.
3: Okay.
1: This is a story there. But right now I want to chat about a potential hack. There's a chick on Instagram. Her name is Maria Ivarobel, or it could be Riverobel, that makes more sense.
3: Yeah, sure.
1: Anyway, she's got a hack about champagne because a lot of the time maybe you want a champagne on a Friday and you're like, yeah, let's have a couple glasses and then there might be some left in the bottle and you're you know, we've had two and we're done.
3: I would say it's quite rare to get through a whole bottle of champers if you're drinking it at home. If you're out, don't you always end up with, because you very rarely have enough.
1: It depends where you are emotionally.
3: Even then.
1: Drink responsibly is what we're saying.
3: Yeah, this is what I'm saying, not sessioning it. But if you've got a bunch of people over, then you'll get through it, right? But if it's just you and your partner.
1: Sometimes not. Because sometimes you might open a bottle and everyone's like, oh, we're going to go now. And you're like, what do I do
3: with this?
1: Okay, so some of the remedies are you can buy the little wine toppers that you clip on.
3: Yeah, that's
1: right?
3: What I've got, the suction thing.
1: Yeah, but they don't always fit, do they? Don't fit on every bottle.
3: Yeah, okay.
1: You put a spoon in it. We don't know why we put the spoon in there, but a lot of people do.
3: I've got one that you sort of plug in the end and then you pump like this.
1: Oh, yeah. Don't do that. Okay. The other option I've seen, that is. But that's dangerous.
3: Got it from Europe.
1: That's dangerous. You made Austin do that one. The other option is to put, you know, like a Glad wrap, plastic wrap over the top and put a rubber band.
3: Well, that's ridiculous.
1: That is disgusting.
3: That is.
1: Don't ever. Who are you?
3: That's toilet wine sort of behaviour.
1: Come on.
3: If you're not in jail, you shouldn't be doing that.
1: But this hack by this lady is, you know when you pop a bottle of champagne and you've got the metal basket on top?
3: Oh, yeah.
1: And you undo the basket, take it off, and then you've got the cork.
3: Yeah.
1: Right? Boop. You save both of those. You put them away. And then what you do, you get the basket and the cork back if you haven't finished the wine. I mean the champagne. You turn the cork upside down.
3: Yeah.
1: So it's got the fat bit at the bottom.
3: Yeah.
1: And then you put the basket back over.
3: You take the little metal disc out.
1: Take the metal disc out.
3: Yeah.
1: And then it fits in the cork stand perfectly.
3: Yeah.
1: And then you twist it on.
3: Do you know that if someone was watching us do this break in the studio on a camera without audio, they would have no idea we're talking about wine? Your hand actions just then compared with mine.
1: Okay. All right. It's sparkling hand action. Unless it comes from France.
3: The hand action region of France. Hand action. That wasn't French. That was terrible.
1: That's a hack.
3: Yeah.
1: Or is that just doing a thing? I think it's a hack.
3: Okay.
1: Hack. I don't care about you.
3: Oh, okay. That's just a general.
1: No, go on. What are you? Hack.
3: I don't know if it'll hold tight enough.
1: Yes, because you twist it back on.
3: Yeah, but it's still.
1: Yeah, but mate, just shut up.
3: This bit of the bottle is very slippery, especially
1: right,
3: when
1: all
3: you.
1: Right.
3: Okay.
1: That's enough.
3: Condensation.
1: Very.

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0: 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Ed Sheeran, Harry Styles, Foo Fighters, Guns N' Roses, Noah Carr, Zara Larsson, Jason Derulo, and more.
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0: something you said that really shook me. You said that when you see close-up magic in person, you get physically sick.
1: Yeah. It makes my tummy flip. When you see these tricks be done, my stomach flips. It literally feels like I'm going on a roller coaster. 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
2: You called him a warlock.
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1: So my friend Alicia, she's got into a brand new relationship, and I messaged her because she hard launched him on her Instagram yesterday, and I said, "Hope you're happy," sort of thing, and she said, "Dabo, this guy is also a magician."
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0: 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It is worth knowing. We're all ears. I just want
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1: 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Office Romance, it's called. It was so bad. It was not funny. 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Yeah. Make it romantic or make it comedic. 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
7: 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Ugh. 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

It's that time of year. It's getting colder. The sun's setting a little earlier. And you're digging through shoeboxes looking for random receipts. That's right. It's tax time. At K-Rock, we're getting ready for some big returns ourselves. And we're not talking about questionable deductions. Thanks to Harvey Norman, we're bringing back all the hits you've been missing with K-Rock's Tracks Return. So put down your calculators. We're not here to put you under the microscope. We'll be rocking your world with tracks you haven't heard in forever. It's like that risky refund you've been waiting for.

0: 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K-Rock's Tracks Return. Thanks to Harvey Norman, Cario, Juan Pons and South Geelong.
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0: Geelong and the Ballerine is home to some of the best local footy in the country. And we've got the best local coverage to get you into the action. Round 11 in the GFNL sees St Mary's hosting Newtown and Chilwell at Anthony Costa Oval. After surviving a scare from Grovedale last round, the Saints will start the second half of the GFNL season with the competition's only perfect record.
1: Oh, a great mark running back. Sam Burke, Hamlin Hanger.
0: Can the Towners do what nobody else has managed in 2026 and end the reigning Premier's winning run?
2: That is some sort of goal from Liam Nash. Pick up on the half volley was elite, and then he just threw it onto the right boot. Absolute control.
0: With the help of Blood Toyota and Dow. 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
1: Cameron with sticky mitts in the wet. One-on-one mark.
0: You might call it a screamer.
1: Sandberg, yes! Pay the mark, Hamlin hangout.
0: We call it the Hamlin hangout. Moments where legends are made. The very best of our great sport.
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4: 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Princess Highway, just 10 minutes from town.
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1: 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Is it your anniversary?
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2: Buzz, I'm thinking of a few for Buzz, but I feel like I've then got to go with my vice captain, Tom Stewart,
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2: For Buzz.
0: Yes,
1: Buzz, yeah. Okay.
2: Bit of a space cadet. 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

0: for something that's been haunting me, and I don't use that word lightly, and I think you could agree, since I think it was November last year, again, we'd only known each other a couple of months.
1: Is it me?
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0: Okay.
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0: friend, Alicia, she's got into a brand new relationship. And I messaged her because she hard launched him on her Instagram yesterday. And I said, hope you're happy sort of thing. And she said, Davo, this guy is also a magician.
1: Has she got history of dating magicians? That's the best thing I've ever heard in my life.
0: I know. So Alicia, this is the third guy she's dated since I've known her who dabbles in magic. When you see someone nail a close-up magic trick, wow, it blows your mind.
1: What else can they do with their hands?
0: That's right. Wonder,
1: what
0: excitement.
1: What else will fit in that hat?
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0: something you said that really shook me. You said that when you see close-up magic in person, you get physically sick.
1: 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It makes my tummy flip. When you see these tricks be done, my stomach flips. It literally feels like I'm going on a roller coaster. 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

0: Geelong and the Bellarine is home to some of the best local footy in the country. And we've got the best local coverage to get you into the action. Round 11 in the GFNL sees St Mary's hosting Newtown and Chilwell at Anthony Costa Oval. After surviving a scare from Grovedale last round, the Saints will start the second half of the GFNL season with the competition's only perfect record.
1: Oh, a great mark running back. Sam Burke, Hamlin Hanger.
0: Can the Towners do what nobody else has managed in 2026 and end the reigning Premier's winning run?
2: That is some sort of goal from Liam Nash. Pick up on the half volley was elite, and then he just threw it onto the right boot. Absolute control.
0: With the help of Blood Toyota and Dow. 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
1: Tasmania's running out of people. 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They're talking about giving generous tax cuts just to get people to go to Tasmania.
2: Really? 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
1: There is a real danger in Tasmania's...
2: Here we go, guys. Get ready. Settle... No, wait.
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1: No,
2: 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Everyone, hold on. This is where the magic happens. Magic. 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
1: Regulators. We regulate any stealing of his property. We're damn good, too. But you can't be any geek off the street. Gotta be handy with the steel if you know what I mean, earn your keep.

0: along in the Ballerine is home to some of the best local footy in the country. And we've got the best local coverage to get you into the action. Round 11 in the GFNL sees St Mary's hosting Newtown and Chilwell at Anthony Costa Oval. After surviving a scare from Grovedale last round, the Saints will start the second half of the GFNL season with the competition's only perfect record.
1: Oh, great mark running back. Sam Burke, Hamlin Hanger.
0: Can the Towners do what nobody else has managed in 2026 and end the reigning Premier's winning run?
2: That is some sort of goal from Liam Nash. Pick up on the half volley was elite, and then he just threw it onto the right boot. Absolute control.
0: With the help of Blood Toyota and Dow. 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
14: We've got a wet start to our weekend with no dramas around Geelong at this stage of the morning. Surf Coast Highway travelling at speed through Grovedale, then all the way to Torquay. Barwon Heads Road, no dramas through Charlemont and into Barwon Heads. If you're heading towards Melbourne, Geelong Ring Road moving well onto the Princess Freeway, past Werribee and onto the Westgate Freeway. 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Showers today with a top of 14 degrees, 12 degrees now. More traffic across the weekend. Keep it K-Rock.
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16: Good morning, Liam Robertson from Surfing Victoria here with your morning surf report. Well, that new swell arrived late yesterday and we saw good-sized waves. That has continued this morning, unfortunately, though. Southerly winds have picked up and we've got onshore conditions across the coastline. So not much in the way of quality across the coastline. Head to those protected corners. That'll be your cleanest waves. We are seeing waves in that head high to just over head high range. As always, if you are going for a surf, surf with a mate and play it safe by the water.
13: Don't tell anyone, but 13th Beach goes off. K-Rock.

0: something you said that really shook me. You said that when you see close-up magic in person, you get physically sick almost.
1: Yeah, it makes my tummy flip. When you see these tricks be done, my stomach flips. It literally feels like I'm going on a roller coaster. There was a magician that I met a few years ago.
2: You called him a warlock.
1: I think he is a warlock because this man did tricks that I honestly can only dream of. It's a great place to be.
0: In that flow state of watching a magician.
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Harvey Lee Clearance on now.

0: That big hit energy never stops. It's a more music weekend on K-Rock 955. Thanks to Harvey Norman, Corio, Warren Ponds and South Geelong. 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
1: It's that time of year. It's getting colder. The sun's setting a little earlier. And you're digging through shoeboxes looking for random receipts.

0: Harvey Norman. We're bringing back all the hits you've been missing with K-Rock's Tracks Return. So put down your calculators. We're not here to put you under the microscope. We'll be rocking your world with tracks you haven't heard in forever. It's like that risky refund you've been waiting for. Except we aren't here to audit you, which is nice of us. K-Rock's Tracks Return. Thanks to Harvey Norman, Cario, Juan Pons and South Geelong.
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9: We've got a wet start to our weekend, but not too many trumps around Geelong and the Surf Coast at this stage of the morning. Surf Coast Highway travelling at speed through Grovedale, then all the way to Torquay. Barwon Heads Road, no dramas through Charlemont and into Barwon Heads. If you're heading towards Melbourne, Geelong Ring Road moving well onto the Princess Freeway, past the airport and onto the Westgate Freeway. 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Only at Freedom. Showers today with a top of 14 degrees, 12 degrees now. More traffic across the weekend. Keep it K-Rock.
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11: Good morning, Liam Robertson from Surfing Victoria here with your morning surf report. Well, that new swell arrived late yesterday and we saw good-sized waves. That has continued this morning, unfortunately, though. Southerly winds have picked up and we've got onshore conditions across the coastline. So not much in the way of quality across the coastline. Head to those protected corners. That'll be your cleanest waves. We are seeing waves in that head high to just over head high range. As always, if you are going for a surf, surf for the mate and play it safe by the water.
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7: We've got a wet start to our weekend, but not too many drums around Geelong at this stage of the morning. Surf Coast Highway travelling at speed through Grovedale, then all the way to Torquay. If you're heading towards Melbourne, Geelong Ring Road moving well onto the Princess Freeway, past Werribee and onto the Westgate Freeway. 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Showers today and 14 degrees. We've got 12 degrees now. More traffic across the weekend. Keep it K-Rock.
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12: Good morning, I'm Donna DeMayo. A loss for the Socceroos in their World Cup clash against the USA this morning. Sports reporter John Michael is in Seattle.
13: Australia has been outplayed by the host nation this morning. An own goal by Cam Burgess, followed by an Alex Freeman goal, sealed the 2-0 result at Lumen Field. Socceroos coach Tony Popovich coming under a bit of fire for starting last week's goal scorers Connor Metcalf and Nestori Irinkunda on the bench.
12: We're being urged not to panic about the possible discovery of a deadly bird flu in Australia. It remains unclear if a bird found on the WA south coast died of the virus. Further testing's being done in Geelong after samples were sent to the CSIRO, Australian Centre for Disease Preparedness. WA Agriculture Minister Jackie Jarvis says a national meeting today should decide the next step.
14: H5 avian influenza is on every other continent except Australia. These are birds that do come from the sub-Antarctic region. We don't know exactly where it's come from, but it has come from that region.
12: Police are warning they will continue to target suspended drivers on local roads. Two men were pulled over in Geelong yesterday afternoon and their vehicles were impounded. Charges include driving while suspended. It's nearly tax time and ScamWatch is reminding us to remain vigilant. The warning surrounds any phone calls, emails or texts from people claiming to be from the ATO or MyGov. Authorities say the scammers are known to use official-looking logos and branding and create fake websites and links. And retail experts are predicting more stores will close before the end of the year. It follows the closure of Glue Store, Lincraft and Barbecues Galore. Trent Rigby says the challenging retail environment at the moment is separating strong operators from weaker ones.
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12: Hawthorn's Josh Weddle's in hot water after a collision with Daniel Rioli left him with a jaw injury and finished his night on the Gold Coast. Sam Mitchell wishing the running defender well following their 16-point win.
15: Yeah, I haven't. I actually didn't know anything about it, to be honest, until as I was walking down the hallway here. And so I legitimately haven't seen it. Obviously, if Rioli was out of the game after that, so thoughts with him. But, I haven't seen it and hope for the best.
12: And just repeating, at the World Cup, the United States have defeated the Socceroos 2-0 in Seattle.
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12: Showers today, a top of 14. Tomorrow, a shower or two, also a top of 14. Right now, it's 12 degrees and you're up to date on K-Rock.
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16: Good morning and happy Saturday. You're on K-Rock 955, hanging out with Dave-O for the G-Town Countdown as we count down the 20 hottest songs of the week. I've had a little sneak preview at what's to come and we are in for a treat today, ladies and gentlemen. And as all thanks to Geelong Homes, get up to 21k of upgrades with all June deposits. But what a morning. Of course, the Socceroos taking on the US with, unfortunately, a loss, 2-0, and it was an absolute fight. We saw the Socceroos give it everything they've got, but don't worry, it is not over for the Socceroos in the World Cup. They've got another game against Paraguay next Friday, the 26th of June at 12 p.m. And look, if they get in there, they're almost certain to go through to round 32. And so fingers crossed that they take the win against Paraguay next Friday. But disappointing stuff this morning, but don't worry because we've got some music to lift your spirits. Let's rip into the G-Town Countdown and get into number 20. 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
1: Seeing as the old Channel 2 doesn't have a Saturday morning countdown anymore, we're stepping up. It's K-Rock's G-Town Countdown, number 19.

There she is, Olivia Rodrigo, coming in at number 17 with a new one, The Cure, off of her brand new album, which has been released for just over a week now, and it has been doing some big numbers. Amazon Music logged the biggest 24-hour global streaming debut for any album on the platform in 2026. And Olivia Rodrigo, I mean, I'm sure she's happy with some of those numbers. But of course, you are on K-Rock for the G-Town Countdown today, all thanks to Geelong Homes. Get up to 21K of upgrades with all June deposits, and that was number 17, but we have plenty more where that came from. Hey, I hope you're having a great Saturday, whatever you're up to. I'd love to hear from you on K-Rock Geelong, Instagram, Facebook. I am live in the studio here right now, so you can give me a call anytime on 52232955. But let's not muck around. Let's keep the party going. We're going to go into a bit of a throwback here for the G-Town Countdown. Let's get into some Madison Avenue. Who the hell are you? You're on K-Rock.

let's get the party started. See you at the bar, you was hardly talking. That's when I knew that your heart was scarring. Friends to lovers need a part to star in. Like, wait, babe, let me

That was Dave and Thames with Rain Dance, coming in at number 14 on the G-Town Countdown. You're on K-Rock, hanging out with Dave-O for your Saturday morning. And look, not the best start to the day.

Final group game on Friday, the 26th of June at 12 p.m. They'll be right in the mix for a spot in the knockout round. So let's go Socceroos and let's hope for the win next Friday, the 26th of June. And of course, keep it locked to K-Rock because we'll be giving you all the information and places you can go to watch the World Cup next week. But we're here for the G-Town countdown right now and we're counting down the hottest 20 songs of the week. Now, I don't want to give you all the details. I don't want to ruin any surprises, but let me tell you on the other side of this, we're going to hear the Like a Prayer remix.

0: Yeah, we love a bit of Olivia Rodrigo. We've got that and plenty more coming your way on the G-Town Countdown. Don't go anywhere. Keep it K-Rock.
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We are absolutely flying this morning with Sienna Spiro coming in at number 12 with Material Lover on K-Rock 955. You're hanging out with Dave-O for your Saturday morning as we count down the 20 hottest songs of the week. Thanks to Geelong Homes, get up to 21K of upgrades with all June deposits. Hey, it is 8:45 right now, and at 9 o'clock this morning, the Geelong City Markets opens for another Saturday trade. And last night, the Geelong City Night Markets was on down on Little Mallop, and let me tell you, it was packed in there. So many people showed up to the CBD for an incredible night of great food, good drinks, and excellent entertainment right here on Little Mallop. Hopefully we'll see a little bit more of that, because I honestly have not seen the city as packed as it was last night. And of course, the flow-on effect of that, local businesses and establishments, the hospo venues, were getting the love that they deserve. So well done to everyone that got on out and supported local last night. We love to see the city nice and chock-a-block. But look, enough about the Geelong City Markets. Get on down there at 9 o'clock this morning. I'll be popping on down for a coffee, that is for sure. Let's not waste any more time, because the G-Town Countdown is waiting and we need to get into number 11. You're on K-Rock. Number 11.

Live, breathe, long in the surf coast. You're on K-Rock 955, hanging out with Davo for your Saturday morning. And of course, the G-Town countdown as we count down the 20 hottest songs of the week. And coming in at number 9 was the Like a Prayer remix by Josh Fawaz. And that song, honestly, is a 10 out of 10 for me. I wish it went longer. It's a great take on Madonna's classic Like a Prayer. But that's right, we're at number 9. So plenty more bangers on the way on the other side of this. Hey, you can give us a call anytime here in the studio at 52232955. And I got a call a little earlier this morning from Mark, the legend, and he was letting me know of a win he had this morning, which was basically throwing his toothpaste outside of his shower, both of it landing

0: his toothbrush and toothpaste landing perfectly in the sink. And that is a win to start your day. And we did need the win after, of course, the Socceroos taking the loss in the World Cup this morning, 2-0 to the US. But hey, it's not over for the Socceroos. Next Friday, they'll be taking on Paraguay at 12 p.m. and hopefully we'll get the win and we'll see them take a spot in the knockout rounds. But look, we've got all the latest in local news coming up next, and then we're ripping in more G-Town Countdown on the other side of this. 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
1: There's something that's been haunting me, and I don't use that word lightly, and I think you could agree, since, I think it was November last year. Again, we'd only known each other a couple of months.
0: Is it me?
1: Nah, you're kind of like a rock in a shoe. Like, you're not haunting me, but I notice you, and it's really annoying.
0: Great.
1: Okay.
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11: We've got a wet start to our weekend, but not too many dramas around Geelong at this stage of the morning. Surf Coast Highway travelling at speed through Grovedale, then all the way to Torquay. If you're heading to Melbourne, Geelong Ring Road moving nicely onto the Princess Freeway, past the airport and Werribee and onto the Westgate Freeway. 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Showers today and a top of 14 degrees, 12 degrees now. More traffic across the weekend. 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
14: Good morning, I'm Donna DeMayo. The Socceroos have suffered a 2-0 defeat against the fired-up United States at the World Cup in Seattle. Tony Popovich made three changes at half-time, but the Socceroos weren't able to make a serious challenge. Popovich has described the team as looking sluggish and heavy-legged. The first suspected strain of bird flu has been detected in southwest WA, and the local government says a dead migratory bird tested positive. Samples have been sent to the CSIRO Centre for Disease Preparedness in Geelong for further testing. Geelong's delivered a clear message to Canberra after welcoming the Deputy Prime Minister to the city during the week. Our Deputy Mayor has highlighted the need for the right investment to help get projects moving and to accelerate growth and meet demand. Amongst the priorities, infrastructure funding and housing finance support. A big thumbs up for the first Geelong City Night Market. Thousands turned out for the event with more than 25 stall holders on the site. The market's Simon Toohey says he just loves the people of Geelong.
15: You are special human beings, really, really wonderful people who want to see the change. And my gosh, if that means coming out once every quarter to show face and buy food and support local producers and restaurants and everything, oh mate, you're amazing people out there, Geelong people.
14: It's back to regular business today at the market, and living legend Ross Wilson is heading to the Barwon Heads Hotel to perform tonight. Since the early 70s, Wilson has influenced the Aussie music landscape, first with Daddy Cool, then also fronting Mondo Rock. He celebrates more than 50 years as an artist.
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14: Hawthorn has defeated the Gold Coast, which notched a fourth straight loss last night. The final score, Hawks 17-11-113 to Gold Coast 14-13-97. And just repeating our top story, the Socceroos have gone down to the US at the World Cup 2-0.
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14: Showers today, a top of 14, and tomorrow a shower or two and 14 degrees. Right now, 12 degrees, and you're up to date on K-Rock.
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2: 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Number 8.

0: That was a G-Town Fresh prediction with Spacey Jane. I never see her on K-Rock. You're hanging out with Dave-O for your Saturday morning. And, of course, the G-Town countdown as we're counting down the 20 hottest songs of the week. And a couple of songs ago, you heard it coming in at number 6. Ariana Grande, Hate That I Made You Love Me. That is off her brand new album, Petal, which is due to be coming out on the 31st of July. And coming in at number 5 was Ella Langley with Choosing Texas. Come on, baby. We love that one, but we've got 4 more tracks to go in the G-Town countdown. What is going to be number 1? I think we should rip in and find out. Let's get into number 4. You're on K-Rock.
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0: K-Rock 955 hanging out with Davo, and that was your number one song of the week, Olivia Rodrigo with her new one, Stupid Song. I would argue not so stupid song if it's coming in at number one on the G-Town Countdown, which is all thanks to Geelong Homes. Get up to 21K of upgrades with all June deposits. But I mean, Olivia Rodrigo, she released that album, her brand new album, 1 week ago, and she's had three songs in the G-Town Countdown today. What an achievement. What a gal. We love Olivia Rodrigo, and that is the G-Town Countdown wrapped up for one more week, but we still have plenty more music coming your way on the other side of this. And hey, we'd love to hear from you anytime on our Instagram, Facebook, K-Rock Geelong. Slide into those DMs and let us know what you're up to. You can also give me a call anytime here in the studio on 52232955. I'd love to hear what you're up to and what is happening around Geelong and the Surf Coast. But let's not waste any more time. We'll get into some more music on the other side of this. You're on K-Rock.
1: Geelong in the Ballerine is home to some of the best local footy in the country, and we've got the best local coverage to get you into the action. Round 11 in the GFNL sees St Mary's hosting Newtown and Chilwell at Anthony Costa Oval. After surviving a scare from Grovedale last round, the Saints will start the second half of the GFNL season with the competition's only perfect record.
2: Oh, a great mark running back. Sam Burke, Hamlin Hanger.
1: Can the Towners do what nobody else has managed in 2026 and end the reigning Premier's winning run?
2: That is some sort of goal from Liam Nash. Pick up on the half volley was elite, and then he just threw it onto the right boot. Absolute control.
1: With the help of Blood Toyota and Dow. 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

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You're on K-Rock 955, hanging out with Dave-O for your Saturday morning. And, of course, we were up bright and early to watch the Socceroos take on the US. And, unfortunately, the Socceroos went down 2-0. But don't worry, it is not over for the Socceroos just yet, because next Friday, the 26th of June, 12 p.m, they're taking on Paraguay. And look, if they manage to take the win there in their final group game, they'll be right in the mix for a spot in the knockout round. So go Socceroos. And actually, next Friday, the 26th of June, 12 p.m, Johnston Park, the city of Greater Geelong, is hosting a live site there for people to go and watch the Socceroos. It's going to be a vibe, no doubt. Take your chair down there and let's hope for the win. I mean, how good is the World Cup? We're going to have plenty more music coming your way, because we are here for a More Music Weekend. Thanks to Harvey Norman, Cario, Warren Ponds and South Geelong. Their half yearly clearance is on now. And on the other side of this, we've got a bit of Lizzo. Yeah, we love a bit of Lizzo. We also have J-Lo.

0: Yeah, that is such a great throwback. It's Big Hit Energy right here. All the latest in local news coming up next. 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